0: it is good to test yourself occasionally, know what you're capable of doing as an individual. But two people that Sissany here became semi-obsessed with took that self-test to an extreme, crossing the ocean.
1: Yes, and solo, and one of them in a rowing boat. Like, what?
0: This is not for me. I can barely make it through a 5K training program.
1: Right.
0: It's coming up.
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1: Okay. There is a story that's gone viral, and people are like jumping on the bandwagon to do this, and that is across the Atlantic or something in a boat by themselves.
2: The Pacific Ocean.
1: Whatever. One of the ocean. The Atlantic might be too dangerous.
2: Speaking of schooling, so it's the Pacific Ocean.
1: Why is everybody into this?
2: Yeah. I don't know. I mean, maybe breaking records. They're also very young doing this, and so one of them is 19-year-old Ollie Berquist, who arrived in Honolulu after spending 20 days out at sea. He sailed. So he was in a sailboat, and he documented every single day on his Instagram.
1: From California to Honolulu, Hawaii?
2: From California to Honolulu, Hawaii, and he just made it.
1: I get bored on the flight. How does he do 20 days in a boat by himself?
2: Well, right? And not eating, like, real food? And then there's Kelsey Fendler, a 31-year-old river guide who's currently attempting something even crazier. Rowing solo to Hawaii.
3: Never.
2: Rowing. Never.
1: But honestly, I watched Charlize's character last night in that movie. It's like, she's defying death every single day that she goes on those adventures. I mean, the character is.
2: Yeah.
1: This guy's doing the same thing. That's just not, it's just not a good idea.
2: Kelsey is going to become the first American woman ever to row it alone and could also set records for being the youngest and fastest woman to do it. So she is doing it for that record.
1: No, I wish her success and I wish her well, but like the rowing machine at the gym for 10 minutes is exhausting.
3: Yeah, exactly.
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0: 99.5, DC's number one hit music station. This is the amount of drama that we have here at this place. We could be on for 24 hours. We really could. Mm-hmm. There's enough going on. I mean, drama less, Sissany. Drama less, Tanya. Right? Like, no drama. But this drama that surrounds us, it's not toxic, is it? It's not bad for us, is it?
1: No, I like it. It's like watching a reality TV show.
0: It's watching a sport. 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
1: Seacrest, Sissany, Tanya with you, the back room. Thank you for having us on. When you notice like a total shift in a character,
2: yeah,
1: it's a bit cynical.
2: Something's up.
1: Well, you think, why are you being so nice?

0: like a shift to getting in shape?
1: Yes, bad.
0: It shouldn't
1: That's
0: be bad.
1: Not bad.
0: It shouldn't be, but net bad. It's like, why are they getting in such good shape?
1: Maybe just
0: who's
1: to
0: inspiring
1: be
0: them?
1: Healthy. Life they weren't, and then now all of a sudden they want to get in shape. I don't know
0: for whom. It's like for whom,
1: but it's not for me.
0: We're cynical because we've been through this so many times.
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1: Sienna Spyro is being called the UK's pop superstar of tomorrow, but her style is more of a throwback to yesterday, particularly her massive bouffant hairstyle. You seen it? She opened up about the surprising reason she sticks to the 60s retro look consistently. I'll tell you more in the top five.

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1: So before Sienna Spyro here started embracing her 60s style, she's known for, she struggled with body image issues, she was saying, and was surprised that the big bouffant hair gave her so much confidence that she just kept it. She said it makes her feel more like herself. Here she is, Die on This Hill.

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0: top five.
1: All right. If you just got here, you're in time for the biggest one of the day. On top of the top five, at number one, it's Kehlani back in this spot. First time since Monday. Folded. This is your top five.
2: I

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1: Okay, Emily has been on hold here for a second. Let me jump to her and then we'll get going. Thank you for calling. I understand that you are having there's a birthday event and you do not want to invite your boyfriend?
2: Yeah. I know that sounds really weird, but I kind of just wanted to be like a girl's thing. Sorry, I'm babysitting right now. I kind of just wanted to be a girl's thing. And
1: well, that baby doesn't want it to be a girl's thing.
2: Well, she does. She likes men. That's the thing. Okay. Hey. Yeah. Is that weird that I don't, like, I just want it to be like a spa kind of day.
1: Yeah. I
2: live with him, and so it's kind of hard to
1: that
2: do that.
1: Not happening. Okay. I don't think the baby likes your boyfriend.
2: Is it okay? Is that okay?
3: I think it's fine. And you just say, I'll do something separate with you.
2: Okay.
1: It is your birthday. He should make your wish come true. And if that's your wish, it's your day to be selfish and get what you want.
2: Thank you. That's what I was thinking. But he had a problem with it. I don't know.
1: Well, tell him to get over it and you'll be home for dinner.
2: Thank you.
3: And feed that baby.
1: All right. Well, thank you for calling.
2: Thank you.
1: Bye.
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1: So let's get into this trending report. Tanya asked a question about this. It's a series called Off Campus. And you're asking what?
2: If the two leads, because their chemistry is palpable.
1: It's obvious. It's intense. That's what we're saying. Go ahead.
2: Obvious. Okay, so the show follows this hockey star, Garrett, and the songwriter, Hannah. The on-screen chemistry between the two of them, Belmont, Camelli, and Ella Bright, is undeniable. The fans have been shipping them so hard in real life. Belmont said on the Today Show that when they did their first chemistry read together, it was readily apparent that something special was going on. And Ella also said when he came in, it just felt very genuine and real. So the chemistry is real, but here's the thing. Belmont Camelli is taken. He's a 28-year-old, and he's been in a relationship with a TV writer since at least March 2025. And Ella Bright, she's 19 years old, by the way. She appears to be single. So everybody was hoping that these two were secretly dating off screen, and I hate to break it to you, but they're not. That's okay. The palpable chemistry is something.
1: Yeah, I mean, maybe you don't want to be the boyfriend or girlfriend of the persons with palpable, plausible chemistry.
2: I know, but when you're in something like this, like you want palpable chemistry. Like we all want
1: you
2: palpable.
1: You do.
2: We all want palpable. We want palpable chemistry on
1: but
2: this show,
1: but you don't want
2: too.
1: It to be totally legit, genuinely plausible.
2: Yes, but you want it to be plausible because it's palpable. Because that's what cuts through.
3: Well, and they've only been dating for a year, so anything's possible.
1: Possible. Now working in another P-word. The alliteration's killing me.
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0: Jason Derulo. 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I better see you there.
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Money with Shelby Shelley in the Showdown, the Friday Throwback Dance Party, all your favorite throwbacks mixed together to kick off the weekend, and trips to our iHeartRadio Music Festival to see BTS and more. 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

95, DC's number one hit music station. 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
1: So what book should be on your nightstand?
2: If you've never had someone see your nightstand the first time they see your nightstand. We got a lot of feedback on this. To be transparent, I have a book of anonymous quotes on my bedstand.
3: Yeah, that's how we got into this. Yeah, and you're like, oh, maybe that's not the best thing to have.
2: Yes, correct. It may not be. But Ashley reached out to us, and this is all on our Instagram. She said a cookbook is best. A cookbook on the nightstand.
3: That's weird. Odd. Yeah, a cookbook out of the kitchen feels odd.
2: Like, food in the bedroom is still a controversial conversation.
3: Yeah, are you supposed to memorize the recipe? Right. Like, it's weird.
2: I would watch food shows.
3: Yes. But
2: All right, on Instagram, Christine, a book about any hobby, surfing, photography, woodworking.
3: Wow, that's sexy.
2: Yes, how hot is woodworking?
3: Yeah, you can build stuff.
2: Exactly, you don't have to build it, you just have to buy the book.
3: Right.
2: Taylor says a travel book, that's good too. Rachel says a biography of someone unexpected. Jenna on Instagram, a novel with a bookmark. So, what do you think about people with bookmarks?
4: I love a bookmark.
3: Yeah, my kids make me bookmarks.
2: Bookmarks? I agree. Actually, bookmark makes you really believe you're reading, too.
3: Yeah.
2: Like, you put the bookmark in there a third of the way in.
3: Yeah, I don't like folding the page.
2: But do you ever put the bookmark on a page you're not reading? I do.
3: No, I'm realizing that you really just don't read books. You just fake it.
2: Correct. I start them, I just don't finish them.
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0: 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This is crazy. 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
2: 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Same thing.
0: Don't. 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
1: Yeah, he is going down a whole rabbit hole.
0: It's like almost like a weird murder doc fetish type of thing. And it's before bed. It's kind of creepy. Serena's going to just, she wants to know if she should be worried, basically. We're going to talk all about it next inside Real Talk. Hang out.

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2: I feel like murder documentaries and podcasts are just like the biggest thing, right? Like everybody's into it. But specifically, Serena's husband has been into it and it's creeping you out a little bit?
1: I mean, yeah, and it's affecting me because I'm having dreams now. But he's always kind of been into like the murder documentaries. But lately, it's like when I get home, he's watching it. When we're going to bed, he's putting it on his algorithm. Like I could hear like he's watching like about different murders. I'm like, are you okay? And then I went to sleep and I literally had a dream that was a little disturbing, but it was about murder, lies, deceit. Like, I woke up like, oh my gosh, it's affecting us. And our kids are around.
2: Well, it's crazy. I mean, that's just, that's how your algorithm works in general on your phone, right? If you watch a couple of videos or whatever, and you give it more than 10 seconds, it programs. And it's like, okay, this is what you're into. So then it serves you more. So he must be surrounded by it.
1: Like, he's watching documentaries that aren't even trending. Like, that's not even the main ones. It's stories I've never even heard about.
2: He's out searching.
1: Yes.
3: It doesn't sit right with me, because isn't he a teacher?
1: Yes. Yes.
3: Mm-hmm. I don't think this is the right thing he should be watching at home.
2: Yeah, what's he teaching these kids?
1: I mean, he doesn't take it to work with him.
3: Oh, yeah.
2: I mean, but how do you escape that from your head?
3: He's watching on his break for sure.
2: Yeah, I don't know. I mean, what is it about these murder mysteries and documentaries and podcasts that is so intriguing? Because, I mean, you think about it, it's not just your husband. This is an actual thing. That's why it's so big. So many people are into it. Is it just because it's so taboo?
1: I was thinking, maybe like the shock factor of it. Like, you can't believe this happened. And a lot of the stories were, at least like a few of them have been, where like the best friends are killing their best friend, like childhood best friends when they're in like to adulthood. I'm like, this is crazy.
2: I wonder if there's any I'm sure there's psychology and stuff based around this, but like if there's like childhood stuff from that.
3: Maybe.
2: Like that connects to it now and it makes you, I don't know. Like, did he have a weird childhood?
1: No.
2: Like, with friends and stuff?
1: No. Like, a lot of his friends are his best friends from childhood. I think I even said, I'm like, this would be like so-and-so taking you out. And then he, like, laughed. He's like, no, it wouldn't
2: He's
1: be.
2: He's like, no, I'm the one taking them out, babe.
3: Oh, my God.
2: Oh, I don't know, man. Let's talk to Britt. I guess just hearing all of this, do you feel like Serena has a reason to feel kind of weirded out? Or is she overreacting? We'll see what Britt thinks next.
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0: All right, so we're talking about our Teen Uncle Chino Radio co-host Serena's husband, Paul. We love him. Mm-hmm. But he's got this new, like, infatuation with murder.
1: Yes.
0: Like, documentaries and podcasts and everything. He's just been into it. And so much so, he invited you to a, like, this sounds weird, a murder experience?
1: Yes. It was like, it's like a whole date
0: Serena,
1: night.
0: That's called murder.
1: I don't know the full details of it, but it was just like, I read that people were actually like walking out and it was something new. I think it's going to different cities or something.
0: Is it like an escape room type thing?
1: It's not an escape room. I don't know if it's like the history of it. I have no idea, but I didn't get fully into it. I was just like, this is a little creepy.
0: So does Serena basically have need to fear for her life, you guys think? Or is she overreacting? Like, okay, Brit's on the line. Have you ever had like an obsession with like the murder documentaries and stuff?
2: An obsession, no, but I think it may be like a phase or something because I went through the like where I was watching murder docs, murder, all this stuff, and I'm kind of slowly going out of them. So I don't know, maybe just that time right now.
0: What was it for you that like drew you to them, like that had you watching all of it?
2: Honestly, I think I seen one and then I just got hooked. I just started watching it. And actually, I shouldn't say I don't watch them anymore because I did watch that new The Drive.
0: Oh, Crash?
1: Uh-huh.
2: Oh, yeah. There you go. The Crash.
1: I just don't like how they make me feel at the end of them.
2: Yeah, I know, especially because I watch them at night and I go to sleep. And
0: that's the thing. Why do we all watch them before bed? I swear to God, I watch First 48 every night before bed.
2: Yeah.
3: Coming up next.
0: Americans are so burnt out that they are turning down promotions, which sounds weird to me because everything's so expensive right now.
1: Yes.
0: If you can make some more money, why wouldn't you? We'll share the reasoning next.

0: It's hot.
1: 99.5.
0: It is crazy. Everything's so expensive right now. So you would think if you could make some more money, you would. But a new study suggests that burnt out, stressed employees are turning down higher paying promotions simply because they don't want to deal with all the added stress and anxiety that comes with it. What are your thoughts, Serena? Mm-hmm.
1: I mean, I guess if you're good financially, but like you said, everything's so expensive. It's like, would you rather be stressed about, like, I don't know, I feel like you could be stressed at work, but then you could, would also be stressed about money too. You know what I mean? Because everything is going up.
0: It was also revealed that 70% of people would turn down a high paying gig if they weren't offered any mental wellness benefits.
2: You ever see like people that are just super happy is because they're living simple. Like they're living like the just a regular life. Like they're not, you know, out there, you know, eating steak dinners. They're, you know, they're just cool with their, you know, their little ham sandwiches and stuff like that. And so, I don't know. I think I kind of see why people are turning down these jobs. I mean, work smarter, not harder.
0: It also says, like, there's always been, like, a career ladder, right? Like, as I'm going to take this and then get to this promotion and get to this with a bigger title and this. But it's saying now a lot of people are making decisions more so for their well-being than for just their career.
1: Mm-hmm. I mean, I get it. But also, I want to provide a very comfortable life for my kids, and I want to give them experiences where we get to take family vacations and all that. And I just think, yeah, with the way everything's going, like, you need more money.
0: Mm-hmm. Well, we're on the topic of kids. I don't understand them and the things that they're into, and specifically music. Bro, there is an artist. This is how I know I'm old. There is an artist I've never heard of until today. Nicasio brought him to my attention because Nicasio's in tune. He goes out, DJs, and does his thing. Have you ever heard of 1900 Rugrat, Serena?
1: I can't say I have.
2: Oh, you're missing out.
0: All right, so this is he's a rapper, correct?
2: He's a rapper, yeah, from Florida.
0: So we're going to listen to the song from 1900 Rugrat.
1: Okay.
0: And it's called Dance, Cracker.
1: Oh, my God.
0: Jesus Christ, that's what it's called, isn't it? I didn't make this up. This is what it's called. That's where we're at in music. We're going to listen to it together next. Jesus.
3: Ladies up in here tonight. No fighting. We got the refugees.
0: No fighting.

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1: Listen, I'm getting old and I can admit that. I've never heard of this artist that Nicasio just brought up. I've never heard the song. We're going to listen together and find out about it. Put you guys on game. Serena, have you heard of 1900 Rugrat?
2: I have not.
1: So the song, I want to be very clear. This is not a joke. This is an artist, 1900 Rugrat. And the song's called Dance, Cracker. That's what it's called, right? How am I supposed to say it?
3: Dance, Cracker.
1: You say it faster like a demand.
3: You say, dance, Cracker.
2: Oh, my God.
1: That's what it's called, bro. This is a white dude?
3: Yes, yes.
1: All right, 1900 Rugrat, Dance, Cracker. Let's listen.

0: There's not a Nikasi was telling me there's no chorus, like there's no hook.
1: Not really, no, not like that.
0: They just rap back to back. So why is it called Dance Crack? I thought it'd be like a dance to it.
2: What's a Guya?
0: I started dance. Cut the song off. Oh, sorry. I started dancing at first because it was like bow bow. Okay, I can move to it. I can move to it, and then so I thought it's gonna be like dance dance crack a dance dance or something. Like, that's it.
1: Yeah, that's all it is.
2: You can make a dance, and maybe it'll go viral.
1: Oh, TikTok dance.
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1: Jeez.
0: What's happening? 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
0: Have you guys heard of Kool-Aid pineapples?
2: No, but that sounds good.
0: They're taking over the internet. It's a thing. So it's a TikTok, obviously, food obsession, where creators are turning pineapple spears neon red, pink, and blue by soaking them in Kool-Aid and a ton of sugar. It says the snack's blown up online, but a full jar can, I guess, reportedly contain as much sugar as 9 Cokes.
1: Oh, dang.
0: So you get like the jars. I didn't even know they had these. You get like the jars of the Kool-Aid powder.
1: Uh-huh.
0: And then you throw the you throw the Kool-Aid or not the Kool-Aid the pineapple chunks like into it. You soak it and then you eat it.
1: That sounds pretty good though.
0: I used to dip pickles in I would pour Kool-Aid on pickles when I was young.
2: Yep.
0: So I feel like this is kind of like similar.
1: I'm just like thinking, I'm like, dang, I'm not raising my son right because I don't think he's ever like experience a whole Kool-Aid packet and having to make it and then mix the packets together to get your own flavor.
0: That would be fun. Why don't you do that with
1: him? I don't know. I'm going to do that today.
0: Especially for summer. Like, that's a free summer thing.
1: I usually buy, like, the Kool-Aid, like, pouches, but I'm like, dang, he hasn't even got the experience.
0: That'd be smart. And then you make it and then have him freeze them, too, and put a little toothpicks in and make these other things.
2: My son is not even allowed to have Fun Dip.
0: Really?
2: Yeah, because it's just too much. It's too much sugar.
0: You guys talk about wanting to do things like, okay, parents always say, I want to do all these things for my kid because I didn't get to experience it. And that's cool. But what about the things you did experience that you liked as a kid? Have you ever thought of that?
2: Yeah, but I don't have no molars. They're all gone. My teeth are gone.
0: Are they?
1: Well, that's because you didn't brush them, probably.
2: Oh, my God.
0: Because he was a little silver tooth Aiden. They're always named Aiden. They have all the silver teeth. No Paul Wall grills. Tino Cuccino Radio.

0: intern. She just turned 19 years old. She's barely getting into the dating scene. Mm-hmm. She is actually going to be our listener therapy situation today. Okay. Intern therapy, I guess. She went on a date, and the guy that she went with did not have a cell phone. Okay. Is that a red flag? Is that him paying attention? We'll talk more about it next. Listener therapy, Tinoco Chino Radio.
1: I didn't want to bring it.
2: I just love to say it. Jay

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0: So today, it's not going to be listener therapy. It's going to be intern therapy. Our intern, Abrina, just turned 19 years old. Mm-hmm. And she's very fresh into the dating world. And she came in today and she was sharing a little story with me. I was like, dude, like, this is, we should share this with the city and get their thoughts on it. So basically, Abrina went on a date with this guy. And the entire date, he never brought out his cell phone. Not once. He didn't check it. Mm-hmm. Not the time. Oh, didn't pay with the phone. Nothing. Even up to the point where they said goodnight, they went their separate ways. She never saw a phone. And she's like, he's got to be married or he's got to be hiding something because who doesn't have their phone? Serena, is she overreacting or do you think she might be onto something?
1: On a first date, I feel like that he's just being a gentleman.
0: Nicasio?
2: I think my man has a side piece. And he just doesn't want...
0: Or does he have a main, does he have an entree?
2: Sorry, he has a main.
0: And Abrina's the side piece.
2: And Abrina's the side piece. Ooh. And then sometimes, and he probably has a kid too. So if he's stepping away, then the main piece is probably calling him and where you at? Or blowing him up or, all that. And so I think, he probably left him in the car. That's what I would do.
1: So she should leave him?
2: No. Wait. She wasn't supposed to know this song.
0: Remember the song from Fabulous? It was one of Fabulous' biggest songs. And it was Can't Let You Go. And he said, you can't have an entree without something on the side, you know? That entire song was about cheating.
2: Oh, yeah.
0: And having a side piece and glorifying it. And it was such a big song. Girls sang that song.
2: Everyone loved it, yeah.
0: Is a side piece just a normal thing?
1: No.
2: I think a side piece is like someone that's on deck to bat. You're going to get your place to bat.
0: Like, you got
2: to
0: have a bench, right?
2: Yeah, yes. It's just not your turn yet.
1: Okay, well, don't be mad when the women start doing that to you guys.
0: Oh, they're doing it, Serena.
2: Yeah, don't get that twisted.
0: I'm for sure number three on someone's roster. Guaranteed.
1: Try harder.
0: Let's talk to Ilana and get another, woman's point of view on this next. Let's help out our intern.

0: 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Wiggle,
1: wiggle, wiggle. 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It's yours truly, Jason Derulo. I'm looking at the audience. I better see you there.
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0: Our poor intern, Brina, she just turned 19 years old, man. She's a hard worker. You know, she's hustling. She hasn't really been into the dating scene that much. This is like her third date ever. She went last night, and the guy never pulled out a cell phone. Throughout the entire night, never put out a phone. He didn't check his time. He didn't text anybody. There was no social media engagement, nothing. And for her, she's like, this seems kind of weird because obviously everybody's on their phone all the time, or they at least pick it up at some point. So we're trying to see if she should give this guy, you know, a second chance and another date or leave it alone. Red flag vibes. Ilana, what do you think? Is this weird behavior?
2: I don't think it's necessarily weird. I think that it might be weird situationally, especially being 19. I mean, I'm a good 10 years older than her. But I think that it's kind of nice to see for a change that, you know, someone's not on their phone actually, because too many times you do go out, whether it's even with your like friends or your family, and you're trying to talk to someone and all they do is go on their phones. It's kind of refreshing to go out with someone who actually wants to pay attention to you.
3: This is crazy. I feel like you guys have no standards. To me,
0: what do you mean?
3: Like, if I was a female, I'm like, I want my man busy, booked and busy. Like, I'd rather him have two phones, because then I know that he can pay for my meal and he can support me.
0: Does it sound like Nicasio wants to date a drug dealer? What do you think?
2: Yeah. He definitely has a phone. I think it's kind of nice, though, that he's, like, being attentive. Like, he wants to get to know you. It's a first date. I mean, come on. I mean, at least he's not on his phone, like, swiping while you're on the date.
1: Exactly. And two phones, I would have questions. Like, who are you, like, hiding? Who are you talking to?
2: What are you doing? Yeah, I agree.
0: So, celebrity gossip, tea time. We're going to dive into that next. Ilana, thank you for the call. I appreciate you. Sexy Red apparently wants Katy Perry, of all people, to watch her back.
1: I know, random beef.
0: We'll talk all about it next. Weird.

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0: All right, so Sexy Red is warning Katy Perry to watch her back.
2: Oh, dang. Yes.
0: The most unexpected beef of 2026. What's going on? It's Tea Time. It's Tino Cochino Radio. Serena, tell me more.
1: So Katy Perry and Chief Keef had just reunited. So if you remember, you don't know, they had some Twitter beef back in 2013 where Katy criticized his song, I Hate Being Sober. And then he said something back. She apologized. They worked it out. They became friends. Well, recently, there's a video of the two and Katy is smiling, laughing, hugging on him. And Sexy Red jumped in the comments and said, Katy, you cool, but watch out, gang.
2: Oh, dang.
1: And fans are like, I'm sure she's just joking, though, because she's always said that Chief Keef is one of her favorite rappers, and she's also joked that that's her like celebrity crush. But I'm like, I feel like this is great promo for a song. All three of them, Sexy Red, Katy, Chief.
2: Oh, that'd be crazy. I mean, it's so to go crazy.
0: I would not listen to that song.
2: What?
3: Coming up next.
0: Comedian actor Mike Epps says that people need to just slow down because it takes time to be great.
1: Ooh, I agree.
2: That's good.
0: Let's talk more about it next.

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0: I feel like sometimes in life, we feel like we're not where we need to be. And we're like, oh, but I'm already this age and I'm supposed to be at this. And I've been at this job for this long and I'm supposed to have this. Comedian, actor, OG, legend, Mike Epps spoke out and basically said that people need to slow down and it takes time to be great.
2: You have to be patient. You have to wait for your blessings. You have to wait for your turn. You have to wait for your time. That is the hardest part, is waiting. Because when you're waiting, it's really you're waiting on the unknown. But there's a reward for being patient all the time, every time. You might not get what you were trying to get, but guess what? You're going to get something great out of it because you were patient. Because in impatience, you're giving God a chance and you on his time.
0: Right. We got Pastor Epps coming in one time.
3: You turned into it.
0: I needed this type of energy, man. I had a comedy show the other night where I went to try new stuff and there were other people on the lineup that are good. And trying new stuff is always the toughest thing because you don't know how it's going to connect.
3: Yeah.
0: And you just hope that it works. And some of the stuff did and some of the stuff didn't. But my problem is I always focus on the negative. And so even though I got a bunch of laughs, all I was focused on was the ones that I didn't get. And I literally remember I was driving home and I was like, why can't I be better already? I've been doing this 2 years. Mm-hmm. Why can't I just be better and always kill it? And I'm like, all this type of stuff. So even hearing something like this, it's true. Like, no matter what, like one of my buddies who always jokes around, I can never have a serious talk with. He sent me a voice note and he was like, look, man, seriously, like you did good. And you're only 2 years in. And look at everything you've done and what you're doing. And you didn't even lose tonight. You went out there and tried something new. Mm-hmm. He's like, some people did good. And yeah, sure, did better than you. But why did they do it? Because they did stuff that they know that works. And they didn't want to risk being in front of people and trying something new. Mm-hmm. So you actually did something better by doing that. He just gave me this positive energy. And it's almost the same thing. He's like, bro, it just takes time.
1: Coming up next.
0: All right, so I'm going to share this audio with you. My business partner, Mikey's going through something because he's been sending me a bunch of stuff. A bunch of stuff that I feel like the ladies don't want to hear. It's okay. Why submissive women control men, not loud ones.
1: Okay.
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0: I'm excited for the tea. Apparently, Nicasio and Serena went to a concert, and Serena dished Nicasio.
1: Yeah.
2: I didn't know we were glued to each other.
1: Oh, wow.
3: But I'm the one invited her. I invited her.
0: Like, is it wrong for friends to back out if you go together? We're going to talk all about it. 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
0: I'm curious to see what this actual situation is and who's lying and who's not. So last night, Nicasio invited our co-host Serena to a concert.
1: Yeah. Yes.
0: You guys went together, but your complaint is that she left you?
2: Yeah. 20 minutes into the show, we get into the venue. She's like, I'm going to go to the restroom. I said, okay, cool. So I'm on my phone. It's been 20 minutes. So I'm like, well, either she's got to be or she left me. And I turn back around and she's coming. She's walking up with like a group of her friends. I know two of them and they all have beers. I was like, did you leave me for your friends? And she's like, well, yeah. She goes, I was like, did you know they were going to be here? She goes, well, yeah. So then I started thinking, I'm like, you only came because you knew they were going to be here. So
0: and her friends weren't down enough to buy her a ticket.
2: No.
0: So she took the ticket from you.
2: Yes.
0: But then went to hang out with them.
2: That's crazy.
0: So Nicasio funded your girls' night?
1: Well, it was a last minute invite because you couldn't go. So I wasn't even like the first choice.
0: Oh, damn.
1: And he told me like an hour before I had to be at the show. So I got there and I didn't know my friend was going to be there, but we have each other's location. So then I looked.
0: That's crazy.
1: And then on top of that, like, he had us waiting in the line the whole time. He could have been saving a spot in the line, but instead, he's just staring at the line. He's like, well, should we get in line? I'm like, well, duh.
2: She wanted me to stay in the line while she sat in the car in AC.
1: No.
2: I'm not doing that.
1: I wasn't there yet.
2: And then
1: on top of that, he's not my man. And then I saw people from high school, and I'm like, oh, man, they're definitely going to think this is my man. I got to make it clear. He is not my man.
2: She started to treat it as a date. She was like, yo. She goes, you didn't buy a beer for me. She goes, you didn't buy no merch.
0: Why would he do that for you?
2: That's what I'm saying.
1: I did not say that.
2: I said, Serena,
0: she's not even red. Serena's purple. She looks like a plum. I'm believing him just because you're so red.
2: And then she's in the line. She goes, this is a bad day. She goes, I'm just going to go back to my husband. And that sounds bad.
0: She said the word. This is a bad date?
2: Yes.
1: Well, if we're going to say that, then yeah, it was a bad date.
0: Oh, wow. Oh, wow.
1: But the thing is, I didn't know it was a date, so why are you mad that I went with my friends?
2: Because I brought...
1: And I feel like he tricked me because he said that we were going to meet the artist and we didn't.
0: Oh, damn.
2: I know, but that happens sometimes. I just...
0: Okay, so that's their drama. I want to know for you, when did a friend ditch you? Or maybe you ditched a friend. What happened? What was your scenario? We will take it to the phones and talk to Mark, see what he thinks about the situation next.
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0: All right, so Nicasio and Serena, they're beefing, going back and forth because I guess Nicasio invited Serena to go to a concert.
1: Like last minute.
0: On some business stuff, but yes, yeah. It was last minute. Mm-hmm. What, maybe an hour before?
1: Yes.
0: And you ended up going, but Nicasio got mad because you ended up meeting friends there and y'all hung out. And what, you just kind of felt like the fifth wheel?
2: Yeah, I felt like I took her to them.
0: Mm.
1: Well, you could have walked away.
0: Oh, damn.
2: Yeah, that's crazy.
0: Yeah, she didn't even want you around.
2: She's doubling down.
0: Thanks for the ride, loser.
1: Not even a ride.
2: That's crazy.
0: You just wanted the ticket? That was it? Damn.
2: That's crazy.
0: You take my tickets?
2: That's usually how it goes.
0: Let's take it to the phones. Mark, have you ever, had a friend ditch you?
3: Yeah, actually for a chick.
0: Oh, my God. Damn, kind of a similar situation that we were talking about. What happened to you?
3: So we were supposed to go out to Six Flags for like that Fright Fest thing.
0: Oh, yeah, yeah.
3: But then the homie said he had to go do something with his mom. So I ended up taking some other chick. And then come to find out we was in line behind each other.
1: Wow.
3: So he had a chick and I had a chick. And it was kind of awkward. But, I mean, we ended up just kicking it the rest of the night. And then one day at a barbecue, he brought it up. And we had to squabble up about it.
0: Oh, damn.
1: Wow.
0: Are you guys friends now? Like, after all that happened or no?
3: Oh, yeah. Because we both got dumped. So,
0: you know,
3: it was
0: You ended up back together. It all worked out. The circle of life, man.
4: Coming up next.
0: So the very popular TV show Love Island is back. I watched episode one last night. What I could of it. Dude, they are unhinged. Like, I can't imagine their parents or even just anyone watching this with. I'll explain next. It's insane.

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1: DC's number one hit music station.
0: All right, so Love Island is one of the biggest shows out there. I mean, last season broke records. Yes. Hell yeah, it was.
2: Now, I feel like I feel like it's died down.
0: It did die down since then, but I think they needed that to happen because the characters got so big that now you've got to refresh it, right? And so now we've got a new cast. Mm-hmm. I'm going to be honest. I'm only one episode in. I don't think there's any more yet, but there's no one on the initial group of people that stand out to me like, ooh, they're going to be... like the one, like that's the next Alondria or whatever.
1: Uh-huh.
0: But this show is unhinged. And the fact that certain things are just allowed on TV now is wild to me. Now, I get it's not actual TV. It's streaming on Peacock. So it's like a stream exclusive or whatever. Mm-hmm. But it's just, I can't imagine one, being a parent of one of these contestants. Or two,
1: I thought about that.
0: Just watching the show. Like, there's no way you can watch this with parents. Guys, this is not even a joke. And I'm just going to say this and I might have to bleep it. I don't know. We'll let the censors worry about that. The first question that they ask this group of 20-somethings.
1: I know, it was wild.
0: They say, what's your favorite position? Oh. And the options are missionary, cowgirl, and and so they all got to go to their doors and pick their favorite position. And then when you open a door, whoever is standing behind the door, you have to make out with them immediately. So by the end of the game, everybody's just made out with everybody. Mm-hmm. It's just spit everywhere.
1: And then they had them explain why.
0: Yes. Imagine being a father and you're sitting there watching your daughter explain why cowgirl's her favorite. Like, bro, this is just, it's crazy. I feel like they're almost reaching. But I mean, look, it worked. We're talking about it.
1: Mm-hmm.
0: I don't know. We'll see. Last season was nuts. This season is out now. If there's someone that stands out to you, message me on Instagram. Let me know. We could talk about it. We could have a little Love Island. We had a Love Island group chat for the last one, actually. It got really ratchet. I had to delete it, but maybe we'll do it again. Instagram at Tino Cochino. Let me know your thoughts. Also, while you're there, if you click the link in my bio, you can stream my new dating podcast. It's called Laugh at Love. This week, one of our listeners, a very loyal listener of ours, who shows a ton of love and comes out to live events and everything, he reached out trying to get some perspective. Mm. I want to read the DM that he sent us next, and then we'll talk about it and dive into the whole thing.

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2: Okay, Nicasio, I don't want you to be the funny guy or the jerk here. I want you to give a real guy perspective. I'm going to keep my feelings out of it, so you have to speak for the men on this.
3: Okay.
2: All right, and Serena, you're going to give an actual female perspective because that's what this listener wants, okay?
1: Okay.
2: All right, so this listener reached out to me. Guys, I'm just going to share the DM with you, and then we'll go from there. All right, he said, Tino, just started your Laugh at Love podcast, and I love it. I know you asked for advice and for people to share their stories with you, so here's my situation. I actually went to one of your comedy shows, and I took my wife. We had a great time. Now, at the moment, we're separated. Just want you to know, she left me back in October, and she said she was done with the marriage. She said that she felt like she had to walk on eggshells because I would belittle her and that I always talked over her. But I always supported her. I gave her all that I could, even when I didn't have it. And yes, I would get into bad moods. I'm not perfect. And yes, I was stressed out because of funds, but I always tried my hardest not to show that. And when she would ask for stuff, I still gave in and I would get it, even if it broke the bank. Mm. But yet she rarely or never tried to help me with the financial situation. And I get it. I'm the man. I should take care of that. But at times, I mean, a little help would have been appreciated. Yet she started to throw it in my face, always asking for financial help. To sum it up, we were doing pretty good after your show. We were talking, things were looking positive, but we had an argument because I asked about hanging out again and she just kept dodging the response. So I got sad and I told her, look, are we actually going to try and fix this? Fix our marriage? And now she says I'm being pushy and I'm demanding. I don't know, man. I really want to stay married, but I don't know if she does. Do you think I'm wasting my time? I don't want to throw away 18 years, but at the same time, I'm not getting younger. And like your podcast is all about, dating in 2026 does not look promising. Please be blunt. What do you think I should do? Let's start with Serena.
1: I think he needs to step back because if she's saying all these things like, oh, you're being controlling, you're being this, which I don't think he is. I think you need to let her see what life would actually be like without you.
2: Nicasio?
3: He seems like a simp. I'm sorry.
2: Because he's trying to give her?
1: Well, if he's married, he should love his wife. I think he's doing all the right things.
3: But he's like saying like, oh, well, you know, you're not even helping me financially. And it's like, come on, man.
2: I dive into this, man. I talk all about it. I give my thoughts on it. I would love yours. It's featured on this week's episode of my dating podcast. It's called Laugh at Love. So wherever you stream your favorite podcast, literally just search for Tino Cochino, Laugh at Love, or go to my Instagram at Tino Cochino. 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Coming up next, we're talking about your brain. Apparently, your brain can sense if someone is watching you even while you're asleep.
3: Oh, dang.
2: Kind of creepy. We'll talk about it next.
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0: You ever wake up and feel like someone's watching you?
1: No.
2: Yeah. God.
0: This says that your brain can sense if someone is watching you even when you're sleeping. That's why sometimes you wake up at night without any reason.
2: Oh my God.
0: Science suggests your brain stays partly alert during sleep with systems designed to detect danger or movement, but there's no real evidence that it can like sense someone actually staring at you. But I guess sudden wake-ups are usually linked to stress, anxiety, and small disturbances, or have dream states that create a feeling of presence.
2: Dang.
1: I don't wake up because I feel like someone's watching, but since my daughter sometimes is in our bed, I feel like I wake up in a panic to make sure she's on the bed. And then sometimes she's not even in our bed. She's in the crib. But I wake up like, oh, my God, where is she?
0: I was going to say, like, I would be so worried of that feeling. I wouldn't want to feel that, so I would... I feel like that's why I would be putting my kid in a crib or in their bed way sooner than having them sleep in my bed, because I would have that fear of something.
1: Well, that's when I first had her, we tried putting her in a crib. But if you want to get a good night's sleep, she has to sleep in the bed, because she wakes up looking for, you know, like one of us, as to where if she's just in the bed, she sleeps all night.
0: Yeah. So your personal comfort is more important than the danger that lies.
1: It's not dangerous.
0: Is it not?
1: No.
0: You can't crush the baby.
2: You can.
1: You know, but you know. Like, I feel like subconsciously, you know.
2: But
1: like,
2: if you're dead asleep, I mean, it has happened. Like, you can suffocate the baby.
0: That scares me. Like, that, like, just, I'm a heavy sleeper. Mm-hmm. I don't hear sound to wake up like that. I mean, I know I'd wake up to, but like, what if you don't hear that? What if you literally just roll
1: but
0: on
1: them? I do and, think like, it's different with the baby, because my husband is like, I mean, he could sleep through anything. So I was stressed about that when we had our son, where I would like put... Like, I would make sure my husband was nowhere near our son, but I think subconsciously, like, he knows, because he's never, like, done that. Or, like, I feel like he's also kind of aware where the baby is. Well, but, yeah, I have waken up in the panic, like, where's my baby?
2: That was going to be my next question. If you ever woke up in a panic, like, at 3 a.m. to see if your husband was there in the bed.
1: Because I know he's there.
2: Oh.
0: Serena said waking up.
3: Waking up! Casino Radio. Yeah. Turn up.

0: house in Connecticut for $4.1 million and turned it into his own personal recording studio. Is it A, Drake, B, 50 Cent, or C, Lil Fizz from B2K?
1: We have JC on the line, ready to play. So let's see if he's smarter than Ocasio or not. Next.

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2: Ooh.
0: Are you smarter than Ocasio? Tino Cochino Radio. We got JC on the line, bro. You could win right now, okay? We got tickets to everything. We'll let you pick whatever you want, but you gotta, you know, play this thing right, man. Ocasio's gonna give you a question. He'll give you some multiple choice answers. Trust your gut. Pick the right one. You win, okay?
3: Okay.
4: Which rapper bought Mike Tyson's house in Connecticut for $4.1 million and turned it into his own personal recording studio? Is it A, Drake, B, 50 Cent, or C, Lil Fizz from B2K?
3: I believe it was B.
4: Oh, 50 Cent it was.
0: Yes, Holy crap. There it is. Easy breathing. Congratulations. We're going to get you hooked up. Sound good?
3: Thank you.
0: For $500, you can hire a mystery woman to attend your funeral, cry quietly, and then disappear.
1: Why would you do that?
0: I don't know, but we'll talk about it next. Weird.
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0: All right, so I have a buddy that reached out to me yesterday, and he was very excited because he was going on a first date with this girl. Mm-hmm. They met in person a couple times through like friends of friends, mm-hmm. and they started talking on social media for, I don't know, 2-3 weeks. And you know, you kind of start to figure out someone's personality.
2: Yep.
0: And so they decided, all right, let's go on a date. So they went to grab some pizza and ice cream. Nothing crazy.
1: Sounds like a cute little date.
0: Yeah, yeah. And he said they had a good time. The conversation was awesome. But he has 2 kids.
1: Okay.
0: Okay. One pretty grown. The other one fairly young. But the kids, that doesn't really bother him.
1: Okay.
0: The thing is, she admitted that she has a crazy ex. Like a crazy ex that still stalks the location. That still like wants to be in the relationship even though she's checked out of it. And then here's the plot twist.
2: Oh, that's not the twist already?
0: She's also divorced. The husband has nothing to do with her anymore. They co-parent, whatever, it's fine.
1: Okay, so these are 2 different exes?
0: Hold on, yeah, yeah, yeah.
1: Okay.
0: But after the divorce from the husband, she decided to switch teams and she started dating a woman.
1: Okay.
0: So the crazy ex...
2: Is a woman?
0: Is a woman. Mm. And so he's like... I like this girl a lot. She seems really cool. We have great conversation. I think something could be there. But do I want to go into the situation knowing that there is an active, crazy ex? We'll start with Serena.
1: Ooh, that's tough. I mean, I guess I would ask, like, how crazy are we talking? Like, crazy and like she might murder me crazy? Or just like, I don't know, crazy like she texts you and calls you here and there.
0: I mean, he said that she does still check location. Never know when she might pop up.
1: But how does she have her location?
0: I don't know. That's what he said. I didn't dive into it. I'm meeting with him tonight to kind of dive more in and talk about it. Mm. I have no cell phone service in my house. So like, I'm trying to talk to him and I'm like, and he's like, we'll talk tomorrow. Nicasio, what's it sound like to you? What if you were in his shoes, what would you do?
2: In his shoes, a no-brainer. Dude, I mean, you lost me there with the kids. Sorry. I don't know. I just can't see myself.
0: You don't want to be a step
2: settling down. Yeah, I can't do it.
1: Do you have a kid?
2: I do have a kid, but if I were to become single, I wouldn't get with it.
0: But now you would have it. Yeah, yeah. So if someone's gonna date you, they'd have to understand that you have a kid. So why couldn't you do the same for the other person?
2: I don't know. The other person would have to have full custody.
0: Yeah. You've heard the situation. I would love to know what advice you think I should share with my buddy. Like I said, I'm going to see him later. So shoot me a DM. Instagram's at Tino Cochino. We can talk about it and I'll share whatever you share with me to him. Coming up next, we're going to talk a little tea time, man. Some celebrity gossip. Serena, what are we talking about today?
1: Blueface explains why he will never take parenting advice from the internet.
0: What's Blueface been up to? All right, we'll talk about it next.

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0: Blueface, baby. What's Blueface been up to, man? Apparently talking about child care and child advice. It's Tino Cochino Radio. Oh, it's tea time. And Blueface said he doesn't want to take parenting advice from people online, correct?
1: Yes, he said he would never.
2: See, this is why I would never take advice from social media. I want me to whip my baby, 3-year-old little girl. How old are you?
3: 3.
2: You are so pretty.
3: I'm a little girl.
2: They want me to hit you.
3: Who?
2: The internet.
3: What internet?
2: Yeah, that's what I'm saying. They don't even matter. But if I beat a grown up, they're gonna say I'm wrong for doing the same thing you do. If the way you hit me, if I hit a grown lady, how they asking me to hit you, they gonna say I'm wrong, baby girl. You hear me? They crazy.
3: Crazy.
2: Tell them they crazy. I'm not putting my hands on you. You are too precious. You are so beautiful.
0: Serena, what are your thoughts?
1: I don't think people are telling you to beat your little girl. And the reason why this is coming up is because he had posted a video with his daughter. And she kind of like slapped him in the face. So I think people are just saying, you know, like you got to kind of correct that behavior now. But the fact that he's telling his daughter, they want me to hit you. Who wants you to hit me? You know what I mean? Like, it's just like, that's not a healthy dynamic that you're...
0: Yeah, she's like, why would anyone want you to do that?
1: Yeah.
0: She sounds so innocent, poor thing.
4: How do you think she feels when she's looking at him and he's like having a serious talk with her and then she just sees like the Chase logo?
1: Well, that was part of the video that people were talking about because she had like, I don't know if she wrote on her face, so he's trying to take the tattoos off her face.
0: Coming up next. Man, I'm having a blast on the road with my comedy tour, man. I want to talk to you guys about it next and just kind of tell you all about how it's going down, man. I'm having so much fun.

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0: All right, y'all. What up? It's Tino Cochino, and I'm on my first ever headline comedy tour, man. We've been just going all over the country, and I'm having a blast with it. Our next run kicks off in about a week and a half, 2 weeks, something like that. We're going to be in South Texas. I cannot wait for it, man. We got Corpus Christi on June 18th at House of Rock. Tickets are going crazy. And then we've got Cena El Rey in McAllen, Texas on June 19th. And those tickets are also going crazy. Super excited about it. We also just added Coachella. We're going to be at Spotlight 29 Casino. That's in August. 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Instagram at TinoCochino. Link in the bio. And I know if you're listening to this right now in Atlantic City or Atlanta or Vegas or wherever you are, you're like, why are you telling me about Corpus Christi? I don't care. Listen, it's because we're going all over the country. And the thing is, I want you to know that it's not just me telling you, yo, come out and have a good time. Like, the people in all these different cities all over the country are having fun, man. We do recaps in every city. Listen to this one from Tucson, Arizona.
2: Other than my child being born, this was the best night of my life.
3: 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I would love to see his student face again.
4: Hilarious. Like, I would come to his show anytime he comes in town. He's the guy I want to go see.
0: I want to be clear. That woman said, other than her child being born, it was the best night of her life.
1: That's crazy.
0: Guys, I can't help.
1: I mean, there's first birthdays.
0: Yeah.
5: That's why.
0: My show's better than all that So you want to have fun and just laugh and love in the just wild world that we're currently in. This is the personal invite, man. I would love to see you. And also, even if we're not coming to your city yet, if this is something that you think would work in your city, you know the vibe. You know, if you go to comedy shows, man, hit me on Instagram at Tino Cochino. 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We're still going strong and trying to lock in dates throughout the rest of the year.
5: Yep.
0: So do that. 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Again, Instagram at Tino Cochino. 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They're going quick, and I can't wait to come laugh with you all. While we're talking about just travel in the U.S., apparently Google is planning on releasing 64 million mosquitoes here in the country.
1: Oh, I hope not. I'm allergic to mosquitoes.
0: I hate mosquitoes. There's got to be reasoning.
5: They're good, yeah.
0: We'll talk all about it next. You said they're good?
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2: Dropping the beat from four states, 15 counties. 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

right, so you just heard song number 5 tonight inside the iHeartRadio Top 5 Countdown. And this is number 4. 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
0: Woo! We are almost there. The top two songs of the day. I know it's been a long top five, but dude, the biggest songs voted by you and your thumbs ups on the iHeartRadio app. Yes, it is coming up next. We're almost there. Don't bail on us. Tino Gochino Radio. 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
0: It is crazy. Everything's so expensive right now. So you would think if you could make some more money, you would. But a new study suggests that burnt out, stressed employees are turning down higher paying promotions simply because they don't want to deal with all the added stress and anxiety that comes with it. What are your thoughts, Serena? Mm-hmm.
1: I mean, I guess if you're good financially, but like you said, everything's so expensive. It's like, would you rather be stressed about, like, I don't know, I feel like you could be stressed at work, but then you could, would also be stressed about money too. You know what I mean? Because everything is going up.
0: It was also revealed that 70% of people would turn down a high paying gig if they weren't offered any mental wellness benefits.
2: You ever see like people that are super happy is because they're living simple. Like they're living like the just the regular life. Like they're not, you know, out there, you know, eating steak dinners. They're, you know, they're just cool with their, you know, their little ham sandwiches and stuff like that. And so, I don't know. I think I kind of see why people are turning down these jobs. I mean, work smarter, not harder.
0: It also says, like, there's always been, like, a career ladder, right? Like, as I'm going to take this and then get to this promotion and get to this with a bigger title and this. But it's saying now a lot of people are making decisions more so for their well-being than for just their career.
1: Mm-hmm. I mean, I get it. But also, I want to provide a very comfortable life for my kids, and I want to give them experiences where we get to take family vacations and all that. And I just think, yeah, with the way everything's going, like, you need more money.
0: Mm-hmm. Well, we're on the topic of kids. I don't understand them and the things that they're into, and specifically music. Bro, there is an artist. This is how I know I'm old. There is an artist I've never heard of until today. Nicasio brought him to my attention because Nicasio's in tune. He goes out, DJs, and does his thing. Have you ever heard of 1900 Rugrats, Serena?
1: I can't say I have.
2: Oh, you're missing out.
0: All right, so this is he's a rapper, correct?
2: He's a rapper, yeah, from Florida.
0: So we're going to listen to the song from 1900 Rugrats.
1: Okay.
0: And it's called Dance, Cracker.
1: Oh, my God.
0: Jesus Christ, that's what it's called, isn't it? I didn't make this up. This is what it's called. That's where we're at in music. We're going to listen to it together next. Jesus.

0: something I want to talk about.
1: It's hot.
2: 99.5.
1: Listen, I'm getting old, and I can admit that. I've never heard of this artist that Nicasio just brought up. I've never heard the song. We're going to listen together and find out about it. Put you guys on game. Serena, have you heard of 1900 Rugrat?
2: I have not.
1: So the song, I want to be very clear. This is not a joke. This is an artist, 1900 Rugrat. And the song's called Dance Cracker. That's what it's called, right?
3: Why is it like that?
1: How am I supposed to say it?
3: Dance Cracker.
1: You say it faster, you know, like a demand.
3: You say, Dance Cracker.
1: That's what it's called, bro. This is a white dude?
3: Yes, yes.
1: All right. 1900 Rugrat Dance Cracker. Let's listen.

0: There's not a Nikasi was telling me there's no chorus, like there's no hook.
1: Not really, no, not like that.
0: They just rap back to back. So why is it called Dance Crack? I thought there'd be like a dance to it.
2: What's a guya?
0: I started dancing. Cut the song off. Oh, sorry. I started dancing at first because it was like bow bow. Okay, I can move to it. I can move to it, and then so I thought it's gonna be like dance dance crack a dance dance something. Like, that's it.
1: Yeah, that's all it is.
2: You can make a dance, and maybe it'll go viral.
1: Dance. Oh, TikTok dance.
0: The crack a dance.
1: Say it, Serena.
0: Crazy, bro. That's crazy. Let's talk Kool-Aid pineapples. This is a thing taking over the internet.
1: Jeez.
0: What's happening? We'll talk Kool-Aid pineapples next.
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0: Have you guys heard of Kool-Aid Pineapples?
2: No, but that sounds good.
0: They're taking over the internet. It's a thing. So it's a TikTok, obviously, a food obsession, where creators are turning pineapple spears neon red, pink, and blue by soaking them in Kool-Aid and a ton of sugar. It says the snack's blown up online, but a full jar can, I guess, reportedly contain as much sugar as 9 Cokes.
1: Oh, dang.
0: So you get like the jars. I didn't even know they had these. You get like the jars of the Kool-Aid powder.
1: Uh-huh.
0: And then you throw the you throw the Kool-Aid, or not the Kool-Aid, the pineapple chunks like into it. You soak it and then you eat it.
1: That sounds pretty good though.
0: I used to dip pickles in I would pour Kool-Aid on pickles when I was young.
2: Yep.
0: So I feel like this is kind of like similar.
1: I'm just like thinking, I'm like, dang, I'm not raising my son right, because I don't think he's ever like experience a whole Kool-Aid packet and having to make it and then mix the packets together to get your own flavor.
0: That would be fun. Why don't you do that with
1: it? I don't know. I might do that today.
0: Especially for summer. Like, that's a free summer thing.
1: I usually buy, like, the Kool-Aid, like, pouches, but I'm like, dang, he hasn't even got the experience.
0: Bro, that'd be smart. And then you make it and then have him freeze them, too, and put little toothpicks in and make these things.
2: My son is not even allowed to have Fun Dip.
0: Really?
2: Yeah, because it's just too much. It's too much sugar.
0: You guys talk about wanting to do things like, okay, parents always say, I want to do all these things for my kid because I didn't get to experience it. And that's cool. But what about the things you did experience that you liked as a kid? Have you ever thought of that?
2: Yeah, but I don't have no molars. They're all gone. My teeth are gone.
0: Are they?
1: Well, that's because you didn't brush them, probably.
2: Oh, my God.
0: Because he was a little silver tooth Aiden. They're always named Aiden. Then they have all the silver teeth. No Paul Wall grills.
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1: Here's Rose with three things you need to know.
2: Our information guru is Rose. What's up?
3: President Trump announced yesterday that a walkway will be built between the Lincoln Memorial and the Potomac River. Trump said the walkway would restore part of the memorial's original design.
2: Our information guru is Rose. What's up?
3: President Trump announced yesterday that a walkway will be built between the Lincoln Memorial and the Potomac River. Trump said the walkway would restore part of the memorial's original design and could be viewed as a gateway to the river. The PG County Animal Shelter is waiving adoption fees for its pets this Saturday. All of the pets at the shelter

0: County Animal Shelter. And this sounds so much fun. The world's largest bounce house is coming to Virginia. The Big Bounce America, it is the world's largest touring inflatable event, will be at the Bull Run Special Events Center in Centerville starting tomorrow through next week. And it has everything. Hoops, obstacle courses, a giant slide. Tickets start at $35 for bouncers, $7 for non-bouncer visitor passes. I'm Rose. Those are the three things you need to know for your day on Hot 99.5.
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6: Wake up.
7: But, you know, I love jail, Fred. Like, I love all things jail. So,
1: yes.
0: Right, the rule follower.
7: Yeah, I love
1: jail. Except for actually attending jail.
7: Yeah, I don't want to go to jail, but I love the idea of jail.
2: The Fred Show is on.
1: It's Friday, June 4th. The Fred Show is on. Good morning, Kaylin.
0: Good morning.
1: Good morning, Jason Brown.
7: Hi.
1: Paulina's out today. Disney adult off doing Disney adult things. Kiki?
8: Good morning.
1: Are you ever going to become a Disney adult?
8: No.
1: No? No.
8: I don't think so.
1: I could be a Disney visitor in the wintertime, maybe.
8: Yeah.
1: Yeah, you could catch me there.
8: Yeah.
1: And if I had a rich friend who could buy that thing where you like where they take you around and you cut off children in line.
8: Yeah. Oh, yes.
1: And go right to the front. Like,
8: VIP style.
1: I need a rich friend for that. But Showbiz Shelly has money on the show this morning. Bella Hameen's here on the phone and the text 855-591-1035. We're doing the Friday throwback dance party. However, the throwback dance party now every single day all summer on this show. Waiting by the Phone is new this morning. Money with Shelly. I mentioned that. Trips to our iHeartRadio Music Festival to see BTS, Cardi B, and more. It's a very busy Friday, and the weekend is almost here. It's the Fred Show. Glad you're here. So long.

0: left waiting by the phone? It's the Fred Show.
1: Hey, Sasha, good morning. Welcome to the program. How are you?
2: Hi, good morning. Good.
1: So what's going on with this guy, Michael? So waiting by the phone, of course, we're trying to figure out if you've been ghosted. But I mean, tell us how you met and about any dates you've been on and, you know, kind of any information that, you can give us to try and help you figure this out.
2: Okay, so I met this guy, Michael, on Tinder, and we went out to drinks. And we really hit it off. So we went to a couple of bars, and while we were like walking from one to the next, he really had to go to the bathroom. And I was like, well, my place is right here if you want to use my bathroom, but it's like, I'm a bit of a messy person. So I like didn't.

0: expect him to come over. So I told him, you know, please don't judge me. And he said he didn't care. He really had to pee. So right after we left my apartment, just things felt really off. And I mean, we went to one more bar, things felt weird, and then I haven't heard from him since. And like before the apartment, it felt like we were really hitting it off. So I don't know what changed, and I don't know why he's not responding to my texts.
1: Okay, because I get it. So you weren't planning to have him over, Sasha. So like you didn't clean the house up, really, like didn't make the bed or didn't put stuff away or whatever, because you figured, well, this is a first date, he's not coming over, so who cares? But then when he had to use the restroom, it's like, all right, we're gonna go to my house, but you just need to know that I wasn't ready for guests.
0: Right. And okay. Like if he was coming over, I obviously would have cleaned, but like,
1: all right, well, I mean, that seems innocent enough, I guess. I mean, unless you've been on an episode of Hoarders before. Have you been on the show Hoarders before?
0: Not yet.
1: All right, well, maybe we see where this is going. But all right, we're going to call this guy Michael in just a second. You'll be on the phone as well. At some point, you're welcome to jump in on the call. And the hope, as always, is that we can straighten this out and then set you guys up on another date that we pay for. Sound good?
0: Oh, thank you. I hope that works out.
1: Let's see what happens next. Part 2 of Waiting by the Phone after this song.

0: Good morning. It's the Fred Show, part two of Waiting by the Phone. Hey, Sasha. Okay, welcome back. Let's call this guy Michael. You met on Tinder. You had planned to go out for drinks. You did meet up with him. He had to use the restroom, so you were near your home, and you were like, well, I'll tell you what, we can pop in here, but I didn't clean for guests. I wasn't prepared to have guests over tonight, just a heads up. And he was like, fine. You went in there. You do wind up going out and having drinks, but you noticed from the point he left your house through the drinks, the mood changed, and then you haven't heard from him since the date. And, of course, you want to know what happened.
1: Yes.
0: Okay. Well, let's call Michael now. Good luck.
2: Hello?
0: Hi, is this Michael?
2: Yes.
0: Hi, Michael. Good morning. My name is Fred. I'm calling from the Fred Show, the morning radio show, and I have to tell you that we are on the radio right now, and I would need your permission to continue with the call. Is it okay if we chat for just a second on the show?
2: I guess, sure.
0: Okay, great.
2: This is weird.
0: It is weird. I admit that it's weird to get called by a radio show, and thank you for answering, by the way, and for talking to us, but you're welcome to hang up at any time, but we're trying to get to the bottom of a situation. A woman named Sasha has reached out to us. Do you recall going out with Sasha? You guys met on Tinder, apparently?
2: Yeah. Yes, I do. Yes.
0: Okay.
2: Yeah.
0: So what happened? Because she called us and told us that you guys had met and that she was excited to hang out with you. She said that there was a transition point in the date, I guess, after you went to her house and used the restroom. She told us about, you know, that and how she didn't sort of organize her house or wasn't clean for visitors, which I think a lot of people can relate to. But she says that beyond that point, you know, the date got weird and that she hasn't heard from you. So what happened?
2: Sure. So I guess, you guys, I can't believe I'm about to say this, but she sleeps in a dog bed.
0: I'm sorry?
3: Wait, what?
2: Yeah, so that was, she has it, like, she purchased a bed for dogs, and that's what she uses as her bed.
0: So, like, hold on, I need to understand. So you walk in her her bedroom, and, like, normally there would be a bed, you know, hopefully, like, some form of frame or something, and, you know, it wouldn't be on the ground. You know, hopefully, box spring. We were kind of risen off the ground a little bit. And, you know, maybe a headboard, some sheets, you know, that kind of thing. Instead, you walk in, and where that would all be was just a dog bed and, like, a blanket.
2: Correct.
0: Are we sure that isn't her dog's bedroom? Yeah. You know, some people do that. Some people have an extra room, and they, like, set it up like it's their dog's room. Are you sure that this is where she sleeps?
2: Yeah, no, it was a small apartment. It's only one bedroom, and that is where she sleeps. And I did not see a dog in sight when we went in there.
0: Oh, there isn't even a dog. Oh, there isn't a dog at all, so there's really no confusion there.
4: That's it.
0: Wow. I forgot to mention that Sasha is here. I'm extremely forgetful, and I apologize. Sasha, do you sleep in a dog bed? Which is something I didn't think I was going to say today.
1: Yes, but, like, beds are really expensive, and I'm very good with money, and I don't know if you guys knew this, but, like, there are dogs that are, like, human size, and if you buy a bed for them, only, like, $80, but if you buy a mattress, I mean, that can be over $1,000.
3: Girl,
1: and they're really comfortable.
0: What?
4: We just bought a mattress, and they are hella expensive for no reason. There's no reason these mattresses should be that expensive.
0: Okay, but Jason, why are you nodding your head like this is a normal, acceptable thing?
4: Maybe it's something we haven't thought of yet.
3: Right? No.
4: But I do know mattresses go up to like $7,000.
5: Okay, you do it. You sleep in one.
3: Girl, get an air mattress.
0: Yeah, I mean, at least they got the air mattress that even looks like it has a box spring on it.
3: Right.
0: You know, you plug it in, get it at Target, a couple $100, maybe. Oh, this is my question, though. What do you do when somebody comes over? Like, what if things had gone really well with Michael, you know, and it's like time to do some stuff? Do you guys just both crawl into the dog bed, or do you get another dog bed and put it next to it, or like several, link them up together? I mean, what are we doing here exactly?
1: It sounds really weird when you say it like that.
0: Oh, now it sounds weird.
1: But, I mean, yeah, it's comfortable. It's big enough for two. But, like, usually, like, I mean, I never bring a guy over on the first date. But usually if we, like, hang out, we'll go to the guy's place. And then, like, eventually, like, I'll explain about my bed. And, like, usually guys are like, oh, yeah, like, that makes sense.
0: Wait, people are actually like that? They think that's a normal thing?
1: I don't think anyone thinks it's normal, but nobody seems to have a problem with it. But I guess, like, I am still single.
3: Yeah. Yeah.
0: Yeah, I mean, I have never heard of anything like this before. I think it would probably be good for your health and overall well-being and things like that to just maybe invest in a bed.
5: How's your bed?
1: Like, it's not like it's dirty. It's just like a different type of mattress. Like, I mean,
0: you're essentially sleeping on the floor.
6: What do you eat your food out of?
4: Girl.
6: Like, do you use a dog bowl and a water bowl? You know?
0: Oh, no.
6: Like...
0: Is this some kind of a fetish thing? Does it go beyond?
6: Oh, you get your hair cut at PetSmart. Like, what's tea, girl? Because this is crazy. And where are your family and friends?
0: Do you eat milk bones?
6: Right.
0: Have you ever had a milk bone? Did you enjoy the way it tasted?
6: This is insane.
5: You need your anal glands express.
4: Yes.
0: No, that, and not for pleasure.
5: No. For utility.
0: Do they have to sedate you to clean your teeth?
4: I'm like, wait, yes. Why am
0: wait a
4: I
0: minute. This is
4: right
0: sounding
4: now?
0: Enough. Jason's life is a lot like a dog's, wait, apparently.
6: This is crazy.
0: I mean, okay, so Michael, look, you liked her up until that point, I guess. I mean, it doesn't sound like there was much time to really get to know her, but I am a little concerned with the sort of thought process here and, you know, what would lead one to think this was the right thing to do or a good idea. I'm all for saving money. I think there are certain things in life that, if, you know, you said you were good with money, so, you know, I think it's probably worth an investment in an actual bed and some sheets and things like that. But, Michael, I don't know. You probably have a bed, so she could come over to your house. Would you consider giving her another chance?
2: No, I don't. I don't think I want another date here. like I said, if that's a choice that she's making, it's a choice that she's making. But it's kind of questioned everything that I have about her. So mm-hmm. I'm not interested.
0: Huh? Okay.
6: I don't blame you.
0: Have you ever barked at anyone, Sasha?
1: Yeah. Not unless they ask.
6: Oh.
0: I mean,
4: same. I mean,
0: again, Jason. He's finding this far too relatable. Maybe you and Jason should go out. Look, Sasha, I don't think it's going to work out. He's not interested. I wish you the best. You do you. Whatever makes you happy. You claim there are other people who think this is normal. And so maybe, you know, I suspect you'll find someone that will be great. And Michael, good luck to you as well.
2: All right. Thanks, guys.
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10: Traffic. Good morning. US 301 southbound is closed from Cherry Tree Crossing Road to Dyson Road after a crash involving a tractor trailer. DC 295 southbound jammed from Burroughs Avenue down to East Capitol Street. Sherwood Hall Lane is closed in both directions at Parker's Lane after a vehicle struck a utility pole. 270 southbound is slow between Route 109 and the truck scales. And 95 northbound is slow from Prince William Parkway into Occoquan. I'm Rose, and that's your traffic.
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12: 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That's when I called Attorney Big Al. 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

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So here's a pop quiz. 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Liberty's

0: Jason Derulo. I'm looking at the audience. 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
3: Mostly sunny today with a few clouds, high of 93.
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1: With a really cute video of her dressed up as a cowgirl when she was little, her curly hair, curly blonde hair. I think we're playing it today. It's cute. I think it will sound great in the movie. Is it a You Got a Friend in Me? Probably not. I know lots of kiddos, though, are really excited for this collab, and that makes me happy. By the way, her net worth now is estimated officially at $2 billion, making her the richest female musician in the entire world.
2: I could work with that. Rihanna's net worth more?
1: So they're saying richest female musician, and I know that hers is primarily from music, which is she's the only
2: one to do that. As opposed to the fashion, the Fenty, whatever.
1: Rihanna's net worth.
3: Yeah, it says Rihanna's worth $1.4 billion.
2: Oh, my God. Mm-hmm. Step it up.
3: Right. Get to work.
1: Well,
3: right,
1: she drop could an make
2: album.
1: Music.
2: Right, yeah. Drop an album. And maybe if it's good, then, you know, you could get up there.
1: Yeah, yeah.
2: Oh, it's so upsetting to only be worth $1.4 when you could be worth $2.
1: Right. I know.
2: But how
1: I
2: do you sleep up at night, honestly?
1: That's great. The richest musician female in the world. That's really wild. And like I said, first to do it based on mostly just music, Eras Tour, of course, her individual music sales, streaming revenue, merch, of course. I mean, we contributed to at least $1 billion of that.
4: Most of that is me.
1: Yeah, and ownership of her song catalog has been a big driver in bumping that up. Her re-recorded Taylor's Version albums and her decision to buy back the masters to her early music, like, that made the biggest difference, I think. That's what made it really grow. Beyond music, she owns a very large real estate portfolio. I just wish I could say I had a portfolio. It sounds so fancy. Worth $100 million. She has homes in New York, of course. We know Rhode Island, Tennessee, Nashville, California, and then her latest one, I do believe they bought in Ohio, and that is just something that's wild to me. Like, I think that they're going to have a big old mansion in Cleveland Heights or wherever he's from, which is crazy.
2: Man, add to the portfolio. You know, you've got Hamptons, we have New York, we have Nashville, Cleveland.
1: Yeah.
2: We have Cleveland. I mean, you got to have that as part of the, if you're going to have a real estate empire, it's imperative that you have Cleveland. Yeah. Everybody knows. I've been trying to get property in Cleveland for a long time now.
1: Yeah. It's first step, like a primary home.
2: Right.
1: Next step, a vacation home.
2: In Cleveland, which is what I'm working on. We're still only at the primary home phase.
1: Yeah.
2: But I'm working towards it. So it's exciting.
1: I don't own a single thing, so it's okay. It's all good. Only Madonna could shut down Times Square. I mean, I'm sure other people could do it, but our friend John Pasquarello, who writes these emails, was there, and he was really excited. He is very much for Madonna, and you can tell. But the Queen of Pop teamed up with Grindr, like I told you yesterday, for a surprise concert, and tens of thousands of fans turned Times Square into the biggest dance party ever. She just dropped a new song from the upcoming Confessions 2. It's called Love Sensation. It's good. Have you listened to it?
4: It is, yeah. And honestly, the show looked lit. Like, I mean, I love Madonna. Matter of fact, I'm not one of, like, the super Madonna gays, but I was like, whoa.
1: Yeah.
4: Like, it looked real cool.
1: Like, just the setup or whatever? I didn't see too many videos.
4: Like, it was literally, like, on top. It was like a billboard, and she came out of, like, a billboard.
1: Oh, wow.
4: And, like, literally performed right on the street, like, all the way up in the sky. Like, it was really cool.
2: I gotta see Madonna. I went and saw Janet last year, and granted, what is she? I mean, she did a very good job.
1: Oh, my gosh.
2: But she's 30 plus years outside of her prime, maybe. And I'm not trying to be controversial here. I mean, what is she's probably 60 something.
3: Yeah, she
2: Janet.
3: Is 60.
2: Janet.
3: Mm-hmm, 60.
2: Yeah. So when I was very young, was Rhythm Nation, which some would argue is, you know, was the prime, right? Well, man, she went into the 90s, the 90s.
1: Oh, yeah.
2: My point is, an older, still very good Janet is way, and probably lip syncing half of it, is still better than no Janet in my life. And I've learned that lesson, sadly, because of all of the people that I've wanted to see who are no longer with us. So now I will go see Madonna in whatever. And I'm glad she's good, because I would probably have gone to see Madonna at the casino down the street if she were playing it now, simply because I'm not going my life without saying I saw any form of Madonna live. So I'm going.
1: Was that your first Janet concert?
2: I've never seen Janet before, no.
1: That surprises me. I feel like you've been to so many concerts. And you have not seen Madonna.
2: No.
1: Okay.
2: I don't think so. Has she played one of our festivals? I would have known. I would remember that. Ooh, no.
4: I don't think so.
2: But that's my thing. It's like, some would say, oh, but, you know, it's kind of...
1: You gotta go.
2: It's kind of over, you know? Like, what you wanted was Madonna in the 80s. Well, I wasn't alive then. So, like, or I was, but I wasn't able to go to concerts. Yeah. So, you know what I mean? Like, so now I'm just... I want to go in any form.
3: Absolutely.
2: Is there anyone that comes to your minds that you're like, not ideal, but I'm going?
1: Definitely for
2: like some form of New Edition, I think, is still out there touring.
3: Oh,
2: like,
3: they're still getting it, and they're really good. They're still good. I just saw them for the first time this year.
2: See, there you go.
3: Yep.
2: Like New Edition, that's very much
3: Toni Braxton.
2: 40 years
3: Zahar,
2: ago.
3: Yep. Mm-hmm.
2: Yeah.
1: This is very much like, I don't know if anyone will know who I'm talking about that listens to us, but Van Morrison. I tried to get Jason to go with me. He was touring and he was like, who's that? And that really hurt my heart. But
2: Van Morrison?
1: Van Morrison. I really would
4: I don't
1: love
4: know
1: to see.
4: That is.
1: Yeah, that's, you know, Brown Eyed Girl.
4: Oh,
2: I didn't, wait a minute. I'm confused now.
3: A Northern Irish singer and songwriter and poet?
1: What are we?
3: With a fedora?
1: Okay. Yeah.
4: I think I was thinking Morrissey when you were saying that. I was getting them confused.
1: Jim?
4: Yeah.
1: Okay.
4: Or not Jim Morrison. I don't know. Maybe it was all of them.
1: Okay.
4: I don't know.
1: Into the Mystic, Moondance, Domino, Tupelo Honey, Crazy Love. So, yeah, I'm a weirdo who listens to very old music. lastly, speaking of
2: music. I didn't know Van Morrison was still alive.
1: He is, yeah, and he went to a he toured like a couple of years ago. Now I have heard he's not the nicest human, but that's okay.
2: He's 80. Well, I don't know. Oh, I'm like you. Are you sure you weren't going to a cover band version? Because
1: no,
2: I didn't realize he was still able to do that.
1: No, I don't think he's still. I haven't heard of him touring since the last few years, so I did miss it. But that was one of mine. I did see Madonna in that prime, and I am forever changed because I was far too young to be seeing what was on the screen. Thank you, Jeff. Lastly, MIA speaking out about being kicked off Cuddy's tour. She basically said, you know, she was made a scapegoat, like we've already heard her say, for sharing her political views during a concert. I still think that's really weird to even bring up. But she says that Kid Cudi ghosted her after firing her. What else are you supposed to do after firing someone?
4: Right, like, are you supposed to, like, be BFF?
1: Do you stay close?
3: Right, he turned your email off. Just, you know, go ahead and log
2: away
3: out
2: your,
3: for the day.
2: Your means of gainful employment.
1: Right.
2: But you can hang around.
1: Stay
2: you know,
1: friends.
2: Just, right, exactly.
1: Yeah,
2: so that's tough.
1: That didn't really shock me, but she is seeking 2.8. She's suing him, claiming she was wrongfully removed from the tour, lost fees, merch, yada, yada, yada. So that's the update on that. But yeah, I think after you fire someone, you should probably ghost them because it's weird if you're like, hey, I miss you. Let's hang out. If you miss us and want to catch up on anything from the show, you can always do that on the iHeartRadio app. Just search The Fred Show on demand.
2: You guys, it's Friday. We did it. It's The Fred Show. New Waiting by the Phone and more coming up. They say.

0: too early for Mike to be listening, right?
1: Oh, yeah. Uh-huh. Okay, he's still in REM.
0: All right, good. Because this is for you, and okay. Specifically you. Okay. Based on the contributions you make to the household. Because okay. there's a woman who went to the internet to talk about how she, I guess, did all of the household chores. She did basically everything in the house. And then one day she just had a mental breakdown and she decided she stopped. And so the dirty dishes piled up, the laundry accumulated. There was actually like food left in a pan in the kitchen. Bathrooms ran out of toilet paper again. The dishwasher had not been loaded or turned on or anything. And then finally, after all this, after I guess 3 days of this, the family realized, wait a minute, like, none of this stuff's getting done. I guess we have to do something around here if we're going to get it handled. And then that was her method of dealing with it, was just to let things go. Okay. I feel like you and my mom are the same person. Like, I love my dad so much. I do not know if he would survive without my mom. Actually survive. Because I think he would just let stuff just go. I mean, he has other obligations. You know, he takes care of other things. But, like, I think he would just let stuff just happen around him until he realized, I have no chonies. I have no underwear. I have nothing.
2: Yeah, he keeps buying new packs.
1: Right. Yeah, literally. That's true. He has backup packs just in case. I think he thinks if I stopped doing the laundry. But I just recently found out that prior to him having a live-in squatter, his mom would come and clean, do his laundry, like all that stuff in his own house. Like, he owned his own house, but his mom would sleep over.
2: Oh, wow.
0: This is your partner of 15 years.
1: Yes. So I fully believe that. Like, I just know that if I didn't do the stuff, it would not get done, and our house would be in that exact state.
0: Wow.
2: He's Italian, right?
1: Yeah.
2: Oh, are they super Italian? Because that's kind of an Italian thing.
1: Yeah. There's a lot of Italian qualities.
2: Where's my mom? Characteristics.
0: What would happen in your house? I mean, do you and Big Tim evenly distribute the obligations, or do you think you do more than he does?
3: Well, of course, I think I do more, and he thinks that he does more. And love the guy. He would actually try, but like when he washes the dishes, I'm like, are you blind? Like, did you not see that it's still half a meal in this pan? And he thinks he's done his big one. So he's like drying them and putting them up. I'm like, this is disgusting. So he would actually try to clean up. It would not meet my standards at all.
0: I see. Yeah. So sometimes it's just easier for you to do it for your peace of mind.
3: Oh, yes. Because
0: it'll be done your way.
2: Do you let him use the dishwasher?
3: No. You know, that's a trauma thing for me. As a kid, I grew up in a house with a perfectly fine dishwasher and was never allowed to use it.
0: I don't understand that. And I've heard that from more than one person growing up. That, like, no, the dishwasher ran all the time in our house.
3: No.
0: There was no shame in using the dishwasher. No, that's interesting because this must be an argument in my sister's house, because the last time I was there, my brother-in-law was making something in a pan or on a plate or something, and he showed it to me, and it was basically a plate of food. And he goes, your sister, and out of nowhere, no context, he goes, your sister would think this is okay to put in the dishwasher. And then they start snapping at each other, and I was ashamed. I was ashamed. I'm like, Amanda, that's a plate of food. Where do you think that goes?
2: Yeah.
0: Like a little bit of bits. You know, and then you put it in the dishwasher if it's got bits on it. Like, it doesn't have to, it doesn't have to be perfectly clean to go in the dishwasher. But I mean, there was like a sandwich on it.
3: Oh, no.
0: I'm like, Amanda. Mm-hmm. And so it came out of nowhere. So the passive aggressiveness means that's something that they fight about in the house.
3: Yeah. Same in my house. Like, bro, you have to actually clean the dishes. Like, I don't know if he's just dipping them in the dishwater and then putting them on the side, but he does a terrible job washing dishes, but he will try. I will give him that.
0: That's wild to me. I can't imagine having an appliance in the house that we weren't allowed to use.
3: It was torture. And the one time I tried to use it, I of course used dish liquid or detergent or whatever. Bubbles all the way to the neighbor's house. Yeah, so like I was forbidden to ever use it.
0: That may be part of the reason why.
3: Yeah. And now I have one in my house, perfectly fine, brand new, and I still don't use it.
2: Try it.
0: That's wild.

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0: from Cherry Tree Crossing Road to Dyson Road after a crash involving a tractor trailer. The Interloop local lanes are jammed from Indian Head Highway to the Woodrow Wilson Bridge. Indian Head Highway northbound is slow from Fort Washington Road to Palmer Road. There's an accident on New Hampshire Avenue northbound from Metzerot Road to the Beltway. Sherwood Hill Lane is closed both directions at Parker's Lane after a vehicle struck a utility pole. And Suitland Parkway inbound slow from Branch Avenue into Stanton Road. I'm Rose, and that's your traffic.
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28: Mostly sunny today with a few clouds, high of 93.
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4: Here's Rose with three things you need to know.
5: The biggest stories of the day right now. Rose, what you got?
6: The Montgomery County Board of Education has passed a new budget that eliminates over 400 jobs. Board members passed the budget in a 7-1 vote yesterday. The school district was facing a $36 million budget gap, and board members said there were few options available aside from staff cuts. That new budget goes into effect on July 1st. If you've been following the Au Pair affair, a judge has denied Brendan Banfield's attempt to get his double murder conviction thrown out. This happened yesterday. He is expected to be sentenced later today and faces life in prison without parole after being found guilty of plotting the 2023 murder of his wife and another man with his family's au pair. And the PG County Animal Shelter is waiving adoption fees for its pets this Saturday. All of the pets in the shelter, which is located at 3750 Brown Station Road in Upper Marlboro, will essentially be free as their adoption fees will be waived, which is really awesome. So if you are looking for your forever friend, go check out PG County Animal Shelter on Saturday. I'm Rose. Those are the three things you need to know for your day on Hot 99.5.
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6: Good morning. US 301 southbound is closed from Cherry Tree Crossing Road to Dyson Road after a crash involving a tractor trailer. The Interloop

0: Metzerat Road to the Beltway. Sherwood Hill Lane is closed both directions at Parker's Lane after a vehicle struck a utility pole. And Siouxland Parkway inbound slow from Branch Avenue into Stanton Road. I'm Rose, and that's your traffic.
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2: 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DMV weather.
3: Mostly sunny today with a few clouds, high of 93.
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17: Good morning.
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12: Paulina's a Disney adult today. Hello, Kiki.
19: Good morning.
12: Showbiz Shelly in the showdown. Next hour, $700. That's the prize. The Entertainment Report and headlines are coming up. What are you working on, Kay?
17: We are talking new music because it's Friday and we get blessed every Friday with some new music. Also, a lot of people are upset with B-dubs, Buffalo Wild Wings, and I will tell you why.
12: Man, really?
17: Mm-hmm.
12: People coming for Chili's on this show?
17: Mm.
12: Now people are going for B-dubs?
17: Hooters? I mean, it's like, Hooters? When will it end?
12: How dare you? 855-591-1035. Call and text the same number. That's how you get a hold of us. Why did you write it? The only thing on the sheet, it says movies that traumatized us as kids. What is coming to mind, Kiki, when you think about this? Movies that traumatized you as a child. I feel like everyone listening right now, one comes to mind instantly.
17: Yep.
12: And I want to know what yours is, 855-591-1035. But why?
19: Because they're promoting this new scary movie, I think, with like Marlon Wayans. Mm-hmm. And, you know, I've been seeing all that. But they always have that dude in there from Scream.
17: Mm-hmm.
19: That movie really traumatized
12: me. With the mask on?
19: Yes.
12: Oh,
19: those face.
12: Yeah.
19: Oh, my. Oh, I was terrified. And then it was like the hottest Halloween costume that year. So as a kid, every high schooler had that stupid mask, and I was terrified. So it just made me think of it. Like, what movie actually traumatized you as a kid? Because that movie did. Like, as an adult, I don't want to watch that movie.
12: What comes to mind for you, Kaylin?
17: It is...

0: What Lies Beneath. It's a really good movie, actually, but it's a scary movie with, I think, Michelle Pfeiffer.
1: That's on like every list that I found this morning.
0: Are you serious?
1: Every list, yeah.
0: Mm-hmm. Okay, I could not go in the, if you know, you know, in like the lake after that or water. And yeah, I'm still pretty traumatized.
1: It seems like a lot of these, though, the list I found are movies from the 80s for some reason. I think it's because a lot of people now in their 30s, 40s, 50s, whatever, would have been exposed to those movies because they were born in the 80s or 90s. Because mm-hmm. like some of these are, I was very, very young, but I watched them into the 90s or whatever. Watership Down. This is from the 70s. An animated adaptation of Richard Adams' novel depicting rabbits facing predators and human threats with graphic violence and death. Whoa. That shocked young viewers.
2: Wow.
1: Okay. Our boy Daryl from the DMV. Oh, yeah. Daryl.
3: Good morning, Fred.
1: Good morning, everyone. Good morning. Hey. Good morning. You are a dedicated listener. We love you for that. What is the movie for you? Traumatized you as a child?
3: The movie Anaconda with Ice Cube and J-Lo.
1: Mm-hmm. How old are you, Daryl? If that was a childhood movie for you, how old are you?
3: I'm 38. But okay. My family's big wrestling fans. So I used to have a toy snake for Jake the Snake Robert, and I watched the movie with my dad, and after the movie went off, he decided to put it under my cover. So when I pulled my covers back, it's a giant rubber snake. So ever since then, I've been afraid of snakes.
1: Okay. Well, now, you can thank your parents for that, right. Like a lot of other trauma. Thank you, Daryl. Have a good weekend. Thanks for listening, man. Appreciate you. Oh, bye, Fred. Bye, Fred. Your show is so good. You guys are all the best. Hey, sir, how you doing?
4: How you doing, man? How you doing?
1: Sir, traumatized you as a kid. Which movie was it?
4: Hellraiser.
0: Oh, yep.
4: Yeah. The guy that had the nails on his face, like, as a kid, like, he used to traumatize me, like, literally.
0: Just seeing that at Blockbuster, I can remember, scared the hell out of me. I never rented it.
1: What's the premise of the movie?
4: It's like this guy, He's just doing whatever. It's weird.
1: He's a guy?
0: He is.
1: And he's doing whatever, man. And you can't be doing that out here.
0: He has needles on his face.
1: Okay, he is doing whatever, yeah. Isn't he? Thank you, sir.
4: Yes, sir.
1: Have a good day. The Care Bears movie 2.
2: Whoa.
1: A new generation. Not even the Care Bears movie. We're talking about a Care Bears movie to traumatize people as children. Despite its colorful characters, the film explores dark themes like deals with evil forces, transformation into terrifying creatures, and accidental death. The Care Bears movie?
2: Right. What?
1: And not even the first one, but the second one is the problem.
0: A lot of our children's movies were, like, scary. You know, they make them softer now, but I feel like, I don't know, A Christmas Story, I don't know if that's necessarily a kid's movie, but when the teacher turned into a witch, I was trapped. Like, that whole movie was weird. The lamp that was a leg. Do you guys know? With the fishnets on?
5: Yeah.
1: See, on this list are much older movies, and I guess maybe you're right. Maybe they've just changed the way they make... Maybe they've decided, like, we shouldn't make, you know... we shouldn't have horrific themes in children's movies. Jaws in 1975. Yeah. I mean, look, that's well before I was born, and I can remember that's freaking me out. The suspenseful shark attacks and fear of unseen dangers in water caused many children to develop lifelong anxieties about swimming in deep or dark water. Yeah.
2: That's real.
1: Yeah, I think so. I'm convinced if I can't see my feet in the water, and maybe even then there is a shark, and that definitely comes from, you know, deep childhood trauma of being afraid of that. Jessica... Good morning.
6: Hey, this is Jessica.
1: Is this Jessica?
6: Yes, it is.
1: Yay! I was really hoping that it was Jessica. What is a movie that traumatized you as a kid?
6: The black version of The Wizard of Oz, The Wiz.
0: The Wiz.
6: Diana Ross. That movie traumatized me, y'all.
2: Really?
6: When they was in the basement, like, it looked like the subway station and the things was coming out the wall.
2: Oh, yes.
6: And the black people were screaming, tuddle. Oh, my God.
1: I love The Wiz. I think the white person of The Wizard of Oz, the white version of The Wizard of Oz, also traumatized a lot of people. That's on a list, too, for most people.
2: No, it was kind of scary.
1: Thank you, Jessica. You're the best. Have a good day.
6: You as well. Take care, y'all.
1: My Girl, the sudden death of the best friend from a bee sting.
0: Oh, my. Traumatized.
1: How did I forget that? A bee sting?
2: The Lion King gave me trust issues.
1: Oh, yeah.
2: Real. Like, you can't trust your own brother. That's crazy. Final Destination.
0: I mean, yeah.
2: I still won't drive behind the trucks with the logs on it. Like, mm-hmm. Yeah.
1: There it is. The never-ending story. 1984, the death of Artax in the Swamp of Sadness and encounters with terrifying creatures like G-Mork traumatized many children. Jumanji, 1995, the concept of being trapped in a magical board game along with dangerous animals. Jurassic Park, scenes of dinosaurs attacking humans, particularly in the opening scene. Willy Wonka and the Chocolate Factory. Now, that's a really old movie. The tunnel scene and other unsettling moments created intense fear. Well, don't do drugs, kids, and then you'll be fine. Venus, how you doing, Venus?
5: Hi, Fred. I want to say first, I love you. I listen to y'all guys' show every morning on the way to work. Like I am now.
1: Well, thank you. What movie traumatized you, Venus?
5: Poltergeist.
0: Mm-hmm.
1: Well, that, I think, was supposed to traumatize you.
5: I tell you, like, literally, I could not go to sleep at night. My parents, for some reason, my dad was a big horror movie person, and he would watch them all. Oh, my God.
1: Okay. Well, I can see why that one might be concerning for you. Thank you, Venus. Have a good day.
5: Thank you.
1: Poltergeist. I mean, isn't that like a murderer?
0: Ghosts, right?
1: That murders people?
0: Poltergeist
1: follows the Freeling family, whose suburban home becomes the epicenter of terrifying paranormal activity after strange occurrences escalate to a full-blown supernatural crisis known for mixing domestic realism with stunning special effects. How stunning could they have been in 1982? Right. I'm sure they were stunning at the time. It delivers suspenseful scares without gore, hailed as a horror classic. I mean, I've heard, obviously, the reference. I can't tell you I've ever seen that movie start to finish. Hey, Nina.
7: Good morning.
1: Good morning, Nina. The movie that traumatized you as a child. It came to mind right away, I'm sure.
7: Exorcist.
1: Exorcist. Yeah. Oh, yeah. Now, that's a murderer. Well, yeah.
2: That'll do it.
0: Well, she's possessed, and with the cross, that scene with the cross where she's like, yep, that did it for me.
7: Hold on. Going up and spitting up that pea soup or whatever it was.
0: Oh, yes. Or she's going backwards down the stairs.
1: Yeah.
0: In a backpack.
1: Do people die in these movies or not? Or is it just scary? I thought people died in all these movies.
7: Yeah, they died.
1: Oh, they do die.
7: The other one is I was really young, and my mom, we watched The Hand. It was a black and white movie. And then we slept in bunk beds, and so I was always scared The Hand was going to come get me.
1: Oh, okay. Well, it's not. It's going to be okay, Nina. Thank you. Have a good day.
2: You're safe.
1: It's okay. Candyman, The Land Before Time, when the mom dies. Bambi, that one. I mean, how is that even for children?
2: Yeah.
0: That's why we're messed up.
1: Dead parents, that's not a good theme. The Dark Crystal, The Labyrinth, E.T., Carrie, the Winnie the Pooh movie.
2: Oh, is it the scary one that they released?
1: But really only the Heffalump and Woozles part. I had recurring nightmares after that with people and objects getting really big and then really small after that.
0: Yeah.
1: Okay. Yeah. Yeah. But I mean, all seemed...

0: Thanksgiving 90s kind of. I like it.
1: The Fred Show is on. Fred's biggest stories of the day.
0: So good to meet you.
2: We're going to give away some vinyls for that song, too, on our Instagram today.
0: Niall Horan. We got a whole thing, right? Hold on, let me go through my memos. I have lots of memos, okay?
2: Fred Show Radio.
0: I got to find the Niall Horan memo. Where's the Niall Horan memo? Do you have it? Oh, you know, here it is. It's from Jason. FYI, tomorrow, when we have the Niall premiere. It's like the fifth premiere we're doing today. We're doing Taylor. We're doing Niall. We're doing, what's another one? We have another one, don't we?
3: Madonna has one, but I don't know if we're premiering.
4: Yeah, no. There's a lot of new music. I think we're just doing those two.
0: Okay, it says, hey, tomorrow we'll be playing the new Niall throughout the day and sending listeners to Instagram. I'm just reading to you the exact memo that we received internally to win vinyl copies of the new album Dinner Party. One grand prize winner will win his entire catalog on vinyl. Yeah. Please mention Niall tomorrow in the contest. It will be on IG. Okay. On many respective stations. Wherever you listen to us, look on the IG.
2: Yes. Is Fred Show Radio.
0: It's on our Fred Show Radio too?
2: Yeah, it's coming.
0: Okay.
2: Yes.
0: We just took the liberty of making it our contest too. Of course we did. I like that song. I like that song. I like that song. I'm happy about that. All right. Biggest stories of the day. It's slim pickets. If we take out politics, and then we take out war, and we do, I don't want you to hear this and go, biggest stories of the day. Hey, you're missing a few, Fred. Yeah, I know. I know. We're not going to talk about the Strait of Hormuz.
2: Please, no.
0: We've been saying it wrong, by the way. It's the Strait of Hormuz, apparently.
4: Stop. Everyone is saying Hormuz.
0: I know. But someone corrected it on like TikTok.
3: She should smile.
0: And I believe TikTok. Oh, okay. So anyway, we don't talk about any of that stuff. The Hurricanes beat the Vegas Golden Knights 4-3 in game 2 of the Stanley Cup final on Thursday night to win the series. Game 3 of the best of 7 happens on Saturday in Las Vegas. And the finals of the
4: World Cup Soccer.
0: NBA. that's happening as well. Yeah, you're right about that. I have a story about that, I think, somewhere in here. Maybe I didn't put it in here. I'm not sure. You can't bring water bottles to the any of the World Cup games. I guess they're worried about people throwing them at other people. But I think what they're really worried about is not making money on the sale of water.
4: True that.
0: But the NBA Finals game 2 tonight, Spurs Knicks. Knicks are up 1-0 in that series. That game is in San Antonio. Lots of talk about how it moves to New York, how expensive those tickets are in New York. The very worst ticket last night, the worst ticket in Madison Square Garden, $7,500.
4: Wow.
0: And it's only going to go up because if they win tonight somehow, then they could sweep the series. They could win the next two in New York and then win the NBA Finals and the championship. And that I can only imagine what like a game 3 in New York or 4 in Madison Square Garden, if somehow they went up 3-0, wow. It would be like tens of thousands of dollars for New Yorkers to see that. I can't remember. The last center in the finals was 99. So anyway, and Donald Trump, I believe, is going to one of those games, which is only adding more, complication to all of that.
3: First sitting president, right, to ever go to a NBA finals?
0: I think so. And it's on every single site this morning. So the only mention, it's a pop culture mention, guys. The president is going to the NBA finals. Make of that what you would like. Sad story. This is a sad story. Top Gun Maverick actor James Handy was stabbed to death at his L.A. home. He'd been appearing in film and TV since the early 80s and most recently seen in Top Gun Maverick, Jumanji, and NCIS Los Angeles. Authorities say that the 81-year-old was stabbed in the chest Wednesday morning by his girlfriend's son in the front yard of his home in California. Police have arrested the son, a 44-year-old man named Michael, who has allegedly confessed to the crime. He allegedly called 911 to report the crime, saying, "I'm the son of man I just killed, man of sin." It's very troubling. But that story's everywhere this morning. A Sherpa, this is a good news story, climbing guide believed to have died on Mount Everest was found alive after spending nearly a week on the frigid mountain without food or bottled oxygen in what many are calling a miraculous feat of survival. In fact, the family of the 52-year-old man had already begun his funeral rites. So I guess it's a process of like remembering someone there. They'd already begun, they already were having his funeral. And he crawled back to base camp out of nowhere, exhausted and frostbitten, but alive. And they believe he's going to survive, which will be a Lifetime movie, a Netflix movie. It'll be a movie in theaters. It'll be a movie.
2: Yes.
0: I think they've already cast Jennifer Lawrence in it somehow. And who's going to be the guy crawling back? Who's like Jacob Lordy? Sydney Sweeney somehow is in this thing
3: somehow
0: too.
3: Somehow can he be naked on the mountain?
0: Well, it turns out he had to. He believed that he was so warm, but he was cold. He stripped all of his clothing off, and the only person who could warm him was Sydney Sweeney. Somehow, it's National Donut Day, which means that you should eat a donut. And they've already offered two different people have tried to enable me this morning, both the donut people and Bella. And I'm trying to avoid the donut. Okay,
3: it's right there.
4: They're sitting right here in the bag, right next to me.
0: I know. I don't need the donut, guys.
2: Just glazing already.
0: Lots of different donut deals. Well, that's a great weekend, and we're hoping for that. I'm always going into the weekend hoping for that. I'm always glazed and ready, but
4: right. Yes,
0: but.
4: It's Friday, obviously.
0: Like the donut I'm not going to eat. No one eats me. Krispy Kreme is offering customers a free donut of their choice. No purchase necessary. You can that's true enablement. You can just walk in and take one and walk out.
2: Oh, I'm on my way.
0: Maybe ask them first. Don't just take it. But Donut will give you a free donut. Dunkin' Donuts will give you a free donut. There should be a place called Donut.
3: And they'll give you a free one.
0: Keep it simple. With the purchase of any beverage, Tim Hortons, if you are lucky enough to have one of those. Let me see what else. Oh, and then, of course, they had to rank the 24 top donuts from best to worst. So what would you say is would everyone of all the people they asked, you know, whoever it was, hundreds, thousands, the number one most popular donut would be what?
3: It's got to be Jason.
4: Is it only like donut restaurant places, or can it be store bought too?
0: I think it's just any. These are flavors, not necessarily the place.
4: Okay. I think it's probably just like plain glaze, right?
0: Number one. Yeah. That's like vanilla ice cream is the number one ice cream. I've never understood, is vanilla really everyone's favorite, or is it that they sell more of it because it's in everything else, like cookies and cream, vanilla base?
4: Yeah.
0: Mm. You know, a lot of things have vanilla in it. But I'll be honest with you, man. You give me a vanilla, you give me like nice vanilla, vanilla bean. Yeah. You give me that, I'm a happy guy.
4: Or soft serve vanilla.
2: With some birthday cake.
0: Mm-hmm. I don't need all the other, shenanigans. Rainbow sprinkles number two, old fashioned. That which is basically like just the donut that like it's all kind of like crispy on the outside, kind of
3: like a cider donut.
0: Well, it has not. Well, but I think it has less flavor than that.
4: It's like just dough.
0: Right? Yeah, same idea. Nothing on the top of it. Yeah. Nothing. Yeah. Raspberry jelly.
4: That's my favorite.
0: Apple fritter donut. Donut holes. I didn't realize that was a flavor, but that's a whole thing. That's number six. Chocolate frosted crumb cake. Blueberry cake. Glazed twist and sugar twist. This is not going to surprise anyone who's been listening for a little while, because I'm the guy who will only eat. I want. Not to say I won't eat other forms of mac and cheese, but I stand on business when it comes to Kraft macaroni and cheese in the box with the powdered cheese and the macaronis. Do not try and come at me with Pokemon Go mac and cheese. I don't want it. The texture's not right. I want the original. Now, that's not to say I wouldn't go to a bougie restaurant. They have like other mac and cheese. I'm going to eat it. But when it comes to that category, I want the rectangular box Kraft, not any other brand. And it has to be the powdered cheese, and it has to be the little macaronis, the original flavor. I bring this up because I don't remember why I brought it up.
2: You don't need that.
0: Oh, because a lot of these donuts, this is what it was. A lot of these donuts, I get so caught up in standing on business.
3: Right,
0: I mean,
3: you were so passionate.
0: People say that I'm not some people would argue I don't have enough principles, but I am a very principled guy. And here's one of them. Mm-hmm. No one has said that recently, but some might say. These donuts that have like, it's like egg flavored donut with yolk icing and a piece of candied bacon across. I'm saying they get too fancy with it.
2: Oh yeah.
0: You know, like just give me a basic glazed. This is why it's number one. Like just give me a well done classic.
2: Where is the chocolate Long John on the list? Like yes. I feel like that's a strong number two.
0: It's not. It is not on the list at all.
2: Justice
0: it's not in
2: the
0: top ten.
2: Chocolate Long John.
0: But you know what I mean. You go to a lot of these fancy places and it's like matcha donut with a pineapple swirled dehydrated apple
4: sorbet on top.
0: Like what is this? Like, I don't matcha. Yeah. I don't want a grass clippings donut. I just want give me a. And I understand what they're trying to do. But people will wait in line for like 2 hours to get these donuts that are, whatever.
2: Gluten-free Tootsie Roll. Lollipop.
0: Tootsie Roll, banana, but the, plantain, matcha. You know what I mean? Like, it's like just give me the regular one.
2: Yes.
0: And sometimes a really dumb plan actually works out. I would never have expected this to actually work, but a thief in San Francisco opted not to have a getaway driver. Instead, he hired, of all things, a Waymo. Oh, now, the Waymo, we can't go on the highway with that right now. But sure, limit yourself. They can't find him.
3: Oh, wait, what?
0: They can't find him. Which is amazing. The guy, he robbed a hot yoga studio, first of all. This is in San Francisco. And apparently he got away with an armload of activewear. It sounds ridiculous, but Waymo is run through an app, and there are cameras all over the cars. So they know what he looks like, and that generally they know where he went. Right? Because that's the point. But they can't find him. I guess the detective admitted, I think it would be easier to solve. You would think it would be easier to solve in a Waymo, but it sounds like the guy booked the Waymo with a stolen burner phone and stolen information. And so the video footage didn't help much either. But yeah, he got in the least capable right now autonomous vehicle with the least amount of options, and was able to get away. And they have a picture of him with his, you know, active wear and everything. I would not think that would work, but it did. It's National Start Over Day, guys, which after National Donut Day, you might need that. National Moonshine Day and National Veggie Burger Day. We're on a journey. National Donut Day and all the way to National Veggie Burger Day today. Which,
2: give me the donut.
3: It's my day too.
0: Yeah. And give me the moonshine too. Mm-hmm. And we'll start over tomorrow. Yeah. How many times have I done

0: Jess, let me. Someone texted, I had a savory salmon donut in Alaska. Well, okay, I mean, you're in Alaska, so that's a good place to do that. But, I mean, that's what I mean. Like, it's salmon donut? Like, what, do
1: that
0: we need it?
1: That kind of sound good. She said with cream cheese, lathered on top.
0: Yeah, but they get
1: salmon?
0: A bagel. That's a bagel.
1: With the sweetness?
0: I don't know.
2: Kalen's entertainment report is on the
0: way. Just give me that. I'll take the original all day before we get fancy with this.
3: Yeah. Brad, I got to talk about Karen Reed. Have you seen the latest?
0: I saw the headline, but tell me about it.
3: So she's suing the Massachusetts State Police as well as the Canton Police Department after being acquitted of her late cop boyfriend John O'Keefe's murder, claiming they hire and trained biased and corrupt officers who she says are bigots. And this case was big a few years ago. Tons of documentaries around it. And if you're into true crime, like Fred and I are, you definitely know Karen. She also was supposed to come on the show, but that's a personal beef I have with her.
0: Very upsetting.
3: Yeah, to wish you a happy birthday, which is like...
1: She ghosted us, right?
0: An acquitted murderer so to hard. Wish me a happy birthday. And then I guess she got mad because we had to reschedule because we weren't on for the particular day or something happened or I was not here for some reason. And now she won't talk to us anymore. Maybe it's part of this money grab thing she's doing now.
3: I rooted for you, girl. Well, I would have worn merch. Like, Karen is
0: I
3: free.
0: Thought the whole thing was fishy. The bottom line is, I don't know what Karen Reed did or didn't do. That's the thing. We don't really know. You know, it's like there are two sides of the story, but like no one really... So how can you acquit someone of murder if you're not sure?
3: I just think the cops were...
0: Or convict someone, rather.
3: Yeah. So according to this lawsuit, she says that they've created this culture of bigotry, misogyny. She listed all the groups of people they hate, women, Black Americans, Asian Americans, Jews, Hispanics, Arabs, gay people. And she's saying, like, take your time to really read over, like, what they're saying, the words they're using. And she just claims that she has a bunch of audio examples and written messages that prove this. And basically, she's just saying, like, these people are supposed to serve and protect us, and they are making it worse. Not only they're trying to frame me. I mean, remember in the case where they were talking about going through her stuff because, you know, she was under fire for possible murder, and they were like, the cops were texting like, oh shoot, I didn't find any of her nudes, you know?
0: Their behavior was disgusting.
3: It was gross. And she names out that Michael Proctor guy, Fred, remember him?
0: He was
3: heading the whole investigation, Sean Good and all of those officers. And then remember, they called the judge Aunt Bev, or was it Sharon or Bev? Bev?
0: I thought it was Bev. Yeah, she seemed like she was in on the whole thing too. It really did seem that way.
3: Like, she was so close with someone involved in this case that they call her aunt, and then they thought that was okay to be the judge in the trial. So yeah, she's suing both of those police groups, just saying like this, they did a ton of crap to me. I don't care if I'm off free. They are not doing what they're supposed to be doing. Lots of new music out today. Steve Lacy is back. Remember him?
1: Oh, yeah.
4: Yes. And he is now shirtless and has abs.
1: What?
4: Okay. Yes. I was like, damn. Okay, Steve Lacy.
3: So he's back with a song called The Feeling.
0: Something that's never been said about me. He's shirtless with abs. Damn. Never been said.
3: It's just one big ab. He has, like I said, The Feeling, Taylor Swift's song for Toy Story, obviously, Alex Warren with Passenger, Kiki's favorite.
1: Yes.
3: We just played the Niall Horan, which is my favorite of all this new music. Love Sensation by Madonna is amazing, too. I mean, that's going to kill it at every Pride Festival, as well as Cowboy by Shaboozey. And he dropped the music video for this, and it features the beautiful Sierra Miller. She's the one who got screwed over a la Summer House when her ex and her bestie were, you know, dating behind her back, and that whole thing blew up. Part two of that reunion aired this week, but she's in the music video. It's kind of shot like it's a like old Western. So she's wearing like the old Western stuff. She goes into the saloon and she wreaks havoc on that little Western town. So shout out to her and Shaboozey. She's getting a lot. She's also doing the after show for Love Island, which I saw. So it's, I don't know. I'm very happy that she's getting all the things she deserves. And lastly, slow news day. So I'm going to go to my friend who has a lot of opinions on female fashion, women's fashion.
4: Fred.
3: To talk about some new trends.
4: Okay.
3: Fred also has opinions, but you've been very loud lately about what the girly should wear. So I want to bring these trends for you. So the first trend, I believe it started with the very bougie brand Margiela and their tabby shoe. Now it's worked its way all around to like places like Steve Madden. And basically it's shoes. Have you seen these? with a separator between the toe.
0: Wait, what are they called?
5: You look like an animal.
3: Look up a tabby shoe.
4: Hoof.
5: Yes, it is.
3: Yeah. Okay. It's giving hoof chic. Mm-hmm. So the tabby shoes. Steve Madden has a really good dupe.
0: Nope. So like camel toe shoe.
3: Yeah.
0: Yeah, I don't like it.
3: Yeah.
4: Not only do those look insane, but they cannot be comfortable.
3: The tabbies.
4: It's forcing your
0: it looks like a hoof. Looks like a hoof for a camel toe. It does. Apart. And I'm not interested. Now, look, you wear whatever you want. I just, if you know, since we're talking about opinions, I don't think it's flattering. I don't love it.
3: I need your opinions. Okay, also see-through shoes. Have you guys noticed this? Like,
0: oh, like the jellies?
3: Well, kind of, but they're like net shoes.
0: My nieces have those. They're 5 and 2. So, yeah.
3: I actually was going to get some adult jellies the other day, and my mom, I literally go, Mom, are these cute? And she looked at me and she said, I can't even go there. No adult woman should ever own those. And I was like, excuse me.
5: She ate you up.
3: Yeah, I didn't buy them.
5: All right, Miss Pam.
3: I didn't buy them.
0: Well, if that's the case, the Sesame Street sweatshirt I bought yesterday. Probably should return that, Pam. Sorry.
3: She really bodied me. And lastly, the dad shoes and the frilly socks. How do we feel about the dad sneakers? My sister's in New Balances these days, and she's Gen Z that look like she should be on the grill at like Father's Day.
4: Yeah, I like those because I'm all about a comfortable shoe.
3: Okay.
4: A comfortable gym shoe. Like, I live in my Hokas. They're not, you know, the most attractive, but they're very comfy. However, I do not like a ruffle, so we do not need to be putting ruffled socks with gym shoes.
3: Okay, and no bloomers. You don't like the bloomers.
4: Oh, could you imagine if you had ruffled socks with the blue? Like, oh,
3: right, and
4: no,
3: the tabbies.
4: Throw it all
0: now,
4: away.
0: Why do you care about a bloomer? Like, you're not even trying to go there.
4: Oh no, I definitely will not wear a bloomer. But if, as my opinion,
0: well, no, I mean, but like the woman wearing a bloomer also wouldn't appeal to you.
4: No,
0: the woman not wearing a bloomer wouldn't appeal to you. So, like, I guess I don't know why you care.
4: Exactly. I just want my queens to eat when they're walking outside and. You look medieval. You don't.
3: It's Colonial Woman Summer.
4: It is. It's giving Pilgrim Girl Summer. I'm just not here for it.
3: Okay. All right. Thank you to our fashion correspondent.
0: Like it would be a little strange if it's like, you know, I go home with a lady and it's time and it's like, how many layers we got going on?
3: Right.
0: What are we? Right. Oh, we got more than one. I see. Okay.
3: Yeah. The trends are cyclical. So sometimes we want to show our skin and sometimes we really just want to repel everyone. So it's Colonial Woman Summer. What do you think, Kiki? No bloomers?
5: You know, I agree with whatever Jason says. Okay.
3: Right.
5: He told me I look cute the other day. It was the best compliment I got in years. I was, because it takes a lot to get Jason's
0: approval. She was wearing bloomers, which is the weird part of the whole thing.
5: I wear bloomers every year. They've always been a season for me. Okay.
0: But you know my idea, and we're still brainstorming, we're still whiteboarding this. I'm going to take it to Shark Tank, though. It's called, we need a better title for it, Jason, but or maybe we'll go to the boss since he's good with alliteration. Everything has to rhyme. But it would be called like future wardrobe or like future shopping or something. Essentially, it's a box. It's a box.
3: Yeah.
0: The product is a box. Okay. And like right when you think things are starting to go out, like what's starting to go out right now? Like skinny jeans, for example. Skinny jeans on men are going out. Maybe they've been out. I don't know, but I still see a lot of them.
3: Yeah.
0: I got a lot of skinny jeans because I thought that was what you're supposed to have. And now people like straight leg. And so I got to go out and replace everything. And the process has begun. Okay. But I put all the skinny jeans in my future wardrobe of the future, my surprise wardrobe box, put the box away. And then in about 15 years, crack the box open. Boom. I am on trend.
4: Like a time capsule.
0: Right. And you could have like 6 or 8 boxes going at once. What else did I replace? Birkenstocks. Mm-hmm. I just bought Birkenstocks again. Say what you want. Go on GQ. Ask Kaylin.
3: Mm-hmm.
0: That's people are wearing them again now. I felt stupid buying them 30 years later. But then someone made fun of me, and then 3 other women went like, no, that's what he's supposed to be wearing. Mm-hmm. Like, that's in now.
5: Yep.
0: You know, but if I just kept the ones from before, I wouldn't have had to buy them again because everything old becomes new again. True. It's a box. I'm going to go on Shark Tank with a box.
3: Yeah. It should be called Cyclical.
0: Ooh, that if I could spell that. Then
5: okay.
0: Yeah.
5: Like, how do we spell it? Cynical. Cynical. Popsicle. I don't know.
0: You've been making up words left and right.
3: Okay, maybe we'll.
5: What she said.
0: What is that? How does that make you feel when you.
5: I want to support your small business, but if it's called. What is it?
3: Cyclical.
5: I can't.
0: We should just call it Popsicle. Because name doesn't have to have anything to do with it.
3: Okay, Popsicle.
0: But I'm going to make a billion. This is how people make $1 billion, you guys.
3: Make $1 billion.
0: This is how people make $1 billion, all right? It's like the most basic idea. I'm going to make a viral video. I'm going to make $1 billion with my new product, Popsicle. and people go Google that. And you gotta spell it weird too, like P-O-P-S-Y-C-L-E.
4: Oh, yeah. Uh-huh.
0: Right. And this is my new product, and we'll make the box a crazy color, and we'll charge $39.99 for it. But I got them all at U-Haul down the street, and I spray painted them.
5: That's smart, man.
0: I'm telling you. And then people, but think about this. Think about if you actively did this every 5 or 6 years.
4: Yeah.
0: You'd have to find a place for all these boxes, but you would be so set. Because not only would you have the old product that's new again, but you'd have the original old vintage product on top of that, mm-hmm. which people pay all this money. Why am I giving this information out?
3: I don't know.
5: We got to save it because you put a subscription with it.
0: There has to be a subscription.
5: Like you put it in the box, right, for free. But if you want to unlock the box, that's $10.99.
0: Oh, it's $10.99. Oh. Well, and then I team with Taylor Swift. She picks the color.
5: Come on now.
0: Boom. Now all of a sudden.
4: Collab.
0: Right, exactly.
3: Yeah. Yes. Okay.
0: It's like this is a color that came right out of Taylor's brain, you know, for our popsicle.
4: TSX popsicle.
0: Yeah.
3: Oh my gosh. And the rollout will be random billboards around big cities.
0: With just pictures of popsicles.
3: Yes.
0: Why are we giving this away? Copyright me. No, what was the word you made up yesterday on your podcast?
5: Oh, what? Now why do you want to talk about that? That's not my brightest moment.
0: I did too, but you're making up words left and right, so I just wanted to know.
5: I was trying to say, don't let fear cripple you.
0: Yeah.
5: But I combined cripple and paralyze, and I said, don't let fear cripple you.
3: I get it. Like, I get what you're saying.
0: I'll be honest. Fear has crippled me many a time.
5: Crippled.
0: Yeah.
3: And she was real serious, too. Yeah. She's like, wait, hold on, you guys. No, I'm about to eat.
0: Oh, no. I can see it. I can see the look in your eye. You're like, watch me go.
3: Don't let fear.
0: This is how you become a thought leader.
5: Come on now.
0: Me and that guy with the big beard talking about business and Kiki. We're going to take over the world.
5: Yes.
0: Yeah.
5: Yes.
0: Yeah.
5: Don't let fear cripple you, children.
0: Oh, I laughed out loud on my couch because that's exactly what happened. What advice would you give your Kiki? What advice would you give your former self? And they go to you on the camera, and I could just see a look on your face. You're like,
3: she's like, wait a minute, this
0: watch
3: is gonna
0: this.
3: Be great.
0: Watch this, boys and girls. This is how you become Oprah.
3: She leans closer to the mic.
0: Oh yeah. And I could see she was thinking about how she's gonna put a filter on it. You know, some music behind it. This is gonna be. Oh yeah. Don't let fear cripple you.
5: Not my brightest moment, man. Okay,
0: it was good though, and I'll tell you something. That's a word that should exist.
5: Hey, it's
0: paralyzed
5: a new word
0: and crippled at the same time. Because I've been there.
5: Yes.
0: Okay. Thank you for that.
5: You're welcome.
0: Anyway, and what's the name of my business?
5: Popsicles. Popsicles.
0: What did you want to call it?
3: Cyclical.
5: Popsicles.
0: Wrap it up, Kay.
3: If you want to see more of the weirdo stuff we got going on, I almost just tore. 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
0: Someone said you were going to talk about B-dubs, and now they're disappointed that you didn't.
3: I know. I
0: next
3: am going to do that next hour.
0: Okay.
3: Yeah, I apologize.
0: All right, you're going to have to hang around. Sorry.
3: I'm
0: suffer
3: sorry.
0: Through whatever this is for a little while longer.
3: I apologize.
0: New Waiting by the Phone is next. Fred Show is on. It's Taylor. It's free.

0: It's been a big week on the Fred Show. 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I get caught up on the iHeart app search for the Fred Show on all the different social search for the Fred Show. The follow up to last Friday, I guess it was, has gone crazy. That's on our social. $700 with Showbiz Shelley, both next. Our friend Kiki and Tone Capone and Zach Boog have a podcast, What More Can I Say? And this is the moment in question where Kiki was trying to eat.
1: Which of your life, what would say, at this stage and age of your life, what would you tell your 18-year-old self?
0: Yeah. Here she comes. Here we go.
2: To stop letting fear cripple you. 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
1: 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I was like, what was that? Yeah. 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
0: Cripple. Do not let fear cripple you.
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6: Yes, hi. 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

0: 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I'm looking at the audience. I better see you there.
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2: US 301 southbound is closed from Cherry Tree Crossing Road to Dyson Road after a crash involving a tractor trailer. Third Street Tunnel northbound jam from D Street to New York Avenue. Inner Loop local lane slow from Indian Head Highway to the Woodrow Wilson Bridge. DC 295 southbound jam from Eastern Avenue to East Capitol Street. And 270 Spur southbound is jammed between Democracy Boulevard into the Beltway. Also, Sherwood Hall Lane remains closed in both directions at Parker's Lane after utility pole crash. I'm Rose, and that's your traffic on Hot 99.5.
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1: Mostly sunny today with a few clouds, high of 93.
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0: Animal Shelter is waiving adoption fees for its pets this Saturday. All of the pets at the shelter, located at 3750 Brown Station Road in Upper Marlboro, will essentially be free as their adoption fees will be waived. So if you are looking for a forever friend, make sure you check out the PG County Animal Shelter. And this sounds so much fun. The world's largest bounce house is coming to Virginia. The Big Bounce America, it is the world's largest touring inflatable event, will be at the Bull Run Special Events Center in Centerville starting tomorrow through next week. And it has everything. Hoops, obstacle courses, a giant slide. Tickets start at $35 for bouncers, $7 for non-bouncer visitor passes. I'm Rose. Those are the three things you need to know for your day on Hot 99.5.
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0: US 301 southbound is closed from Cherry Tree Crossing Road to Dyson Road after a crash involving a tractor trailer. 3rd Street Tunnel northbound jam from D Street to New York Avenue. Interloop local lane slow from Indian Head Highway to the Woodrow Wilson Bridge. DC 295 southbound jam from Eastern Avenue to East Capitol Street. And 270 Spur southbound is jammed between Democracy Boulevard into the Beltway. Also, Sherwood Hall Lane remains closed in both directions at Parker's Lane after utility pole crash. I'm Rose, and that's your traffic on Hot 99.5.
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5: Hey, good morning.
6: Hi, Kaylin.
5: Hello.
6: Hi, Jason Brown. Hi. Paulina is out today. She's Disney adulting. Showbiz Shelly, $700. New waiting by the phone. And blogs are next. What are you working on for the port, Kay?
7: So, yes, I was going to talk about B-dubs last hour. Ran out of time, but I got you. Don't worry. I'm going to speak about that. I'm also going to speak about Cardi B responding to what Latto said about her song. She rapped about her a little bit. And the artist who's getting AI song allegations when it's actually a real song, that one has to hurt. I'll play a snippet for you.
8: Okay. Yeah, they talk about it.
9: Yeah, they talk better than they type.
8: They talk about it, talk about it.
9: These are the radio blogs on The Fred
6: it's
9: Show.
6: Like we're writing in our diaries, except we say them aloud. We call them blogs. Kaylin's got one, go.
7: Thank you, dear blog. So I went out and caught up with an old guy friend the other night, and we were chatting. I don't remember how it came about. I think he just asked me if I was free and wanted to catch up, whatever. I've known him forever, and it's been a minute. So we're at dinner, and I notice that he's getting like a lot of phone calls and texts, like something's popping off on his phone, clearly. And I'm trying to figure out what's going on. Like, he keeps leaving the table and like having to take these conversations. I'm like, what the hell is going on? And he's brushing it off. And finally he says that his girlfriend's super mad at him. And I'm like, oh my gosh, like why? Tell her to calm, yada, yada. And he informs me that he lied about who he was going out to dinner with. And then somehow she found out he was at dinner with me, and I am so mad at him.
6: Why would he lie? Because there's obviously something, like, there's some insecurity about it or something? I mean, why else would you lie?
7: News to me. There has never been anything romantic on my end. I've never felt a way. I've known him since before he started dating his girlfriend, but I've always been very respectful to her. I'm a girl's girl. I was like, bring her, whatever. And there must be more to the story, but it really made me angry. Do not do that. Like, do not lie on me. Do not get me involved in any sort of mess, because now she's going to think that there's something more nefarious going on, and that's not cool. So I was involved in this situation, and he wouldn't really tell me why. I guess maybe she doesn't like me. I've spoken to her one time.
6: There's no other reason why you would lie to your girlfriend about hanging out with another woman if there was nothing to worry about. The only other reason, and lying is never okay, but lying is never okay. But if you know there is something is boundaried and someone, you're in a relationship where someone's refusing to allow you access to a friend, then I mean, you need to navigate that. But I guess I could understand why it's like, well, I need to work this out with you, but I'm also not going to not be friends with this other person because you're insecure about it. Again, I don't think you'd lie about it, but I've been in that situation before where it's like, well, you can't hang out with her. Why not? Like, just, I'm in a relationship with you. I'm committed to you. Like, there are women everywhere. I don't want to be other women. So why, you know, but so I've changed people's names in my phone before while dating people relatively casually, because it's like, I'm not going to stop being friends with somebody because you're insecure about it when there's absolutely nothing to it. And I don't even mean like there once was, or you may have found something. I mean like there's nothing to it.
5: Yeah.
7: Have you ever tried setting a boundary and just saying like, no, I'm going to continue to be friends with this person and like seeing what they would do? Like, do they freak out more?
6: Yeah, I have tried that. But, you know, here's the thing. I should know better in these situations early on than for people to start controlling who I can and can't see. The same way that I would be judged if I were controlling who you could and couldn't see. I'm not saying I would love it, but if we're in a relationship and there's trust established and you're saying to me, this is a friend of mine. He's been a friend of mine forever. There's nothing there. There never has been. There never will be. I don't know who I am then to tell you if in fact we're in a trusting relationship, that you can't see that person or that you should have to lie or obfuscate about it.
7: Yeah.
6: I don't like it. But I can see why people do, because it's like, this is dumb.
7: Yeah.
6: But then on the flip side, I can see why people do, because there's something there.
7: That's fine.
6: So it's hard.
7: But don't take me out and involve me in this. I really don't like it. I think it makes me, it puts me in a really weird 100%. Position. And now, like, obviously our friendship is going to be affected, because clearly now there's an added layer of, like, him lying.
6: And like the next time you see her or whatever. Yeah, I don't. Yeah. Now, that I don't like. Don't bring me into your lie. Like, at least be transparent about, like, I'm not going to stop being friends with this person. And then if they have an issue with that, then fine. But, like, don't be saying I'm out with somebody else, but I'm out with, yeah, because now it's like you're complicit.
7: Yeah, I was so mad, and I did not. I feel bad that she was upset. I had no idea. But wasn't somebody like that with me for you? Like, they didn't want you to be friends with me, and we worked together?
6: Yeah, I see you every day for 6 hours a day and have for almost a decade, and nothing's ever happened, and it's always been just friendly and family-like, and yet I wasn't allowed to hang out with you socially.
7: Mm.
6: And then there was a big issue because you and I went shopping one day. We went to the mall, and then that's a girlfriend activity. That's not a friend activity. So it wasn't that she wasn't invited even. It was that she was working and you and I work a different schedule. So we went to the mall because we were bored and then we bought some clothes and I was informed that was a girlfriend activity and not a friend activity.
10: Oh,
6: so.
10: Okay. Were y'all holding hands walking in the mall?
7: Just for a moment.
6: We were having sex, but I mean, it was like,
7: we spent a lot of time
6: in the dressing room. But like, other than that, I don't see why, like, there's nothing to be worried about. What's your problem?
7: Hello, Jason
6: and I do it all the time, too.
11: Right. Like, no one says anything about that.
6: I was going to say, why was nobody worried about you? You're a predator.
11: Oh, no. Not in June. No.
7: Okay.
6: All right. Okay, next month. Yeah,
7: let's wrap this up.
6: Right. Waiting by the phone. It's New and Next after New Taylor Swift. I knew it.

0: waiting by the phone? It's the Fred Show.
1: Maya, good morning. Welcome to the program. How are you?
2: I'm well. How are you?
1: Doing okay. What's going on with this guy, Kenny, on waiting by the phone? Trying to figure out if you've been ghosted or not, but we need to know the backstory. How did you meet? Tell us about any dates you've been on, and then, you know, what's going on now?
2: Okay, yeah. So we met at a cocktail lounge, like, a few weeks ago, and honestly, I feel like we, like, instantly hit it off. You know, like, we exchanged numbers, and we went out three times, and I was like, okay, this is it. I found my person. This is amazing, you know? But it turns out it was too good to be true, because I haven't heard from him like weeks now.
1: 3 days is a lot of dates these days. I feel like three consecutive dates with the same person, you may as well just get married or something. If you can get focused for that long with the dating apps and all the variety and all the BS, like, I think that's pretty good. So I can see why you were
2: exactly kind and they of were excited, like, pretty close together too. So I was like, oh, he really likes me. He really wants to be around me, and like, okay. And like, I was really, you know, I'm like, I really like him, and so the feeling is mutual, and that's amazing. But now I haven't heard from him, and I'm like, what happened? What happened?
1: I can see why you'd feel that way. So let's do this. We're going to play a song, come back in a couple of minutes. We'll call Kenny, see if we can get him on the phone, and we're going to ask a bunch of questions on your behalf. And at some point, you're welcome to jump in. And the hope is that we can set you up on a fourth date, which that sounds like a lot of dates.
3: Is it
1: a fourth date and pay for it, all right?
2: So just our wedding is what I'm hearing. Well,
1: apparently we're paying for your wedding. Yeah. Hang on 1 second, Maya.
2: Okay.
1: Let's see what's going on in part two of Waiting by the Phone right after Chaperone, back in 3 minutes. It's the Fred Show, and we're commercial free. I know.

0: 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Maya.
1: Yes.
0: All right. Welcome back. You met Kenny actually in person in the wild, and you went on 3 dates with this guy, and you said they were pretty evenly spaced and kind of, you know, I don't know, quickly in succession. This would indicate interest, I would think. 3 pretty quick dates, you know, in a row, except you have not heard from this man since the 3rd date. He has disappeared. You believe you're being ghosted, and you want to know why.
1: Yes.
0: I don't blame you. Let's call him right now. Good luck, Maya.
1: Thank you.
2: Hello?
0: Hi, is this Kenny?
2: This is Kenny.
0: Kenny, good morning. Hi, good morning. My name is Fred. I'm calling from The Fred Show, the morning radio show, and I have to tell you that we are on the radio right now, and I would need your permission to continue with this call. Can we chat for just a minute? You can hang up anytime.
2: Sure. Yeah.
0: Thank you. What's up? No, thank you very much. We're calling on behalf of a woman named Maya. I guess you guys met out and you've been on a couple of dates. I hope you remember Maya.
2: Yeah, I remember her.
0: Okay. So what happened? Because we just spoke to her and she had nice things to say about you and told us how you met and that you've been on 3 dates. And then she stopped hearing from you and you stopped responding to her. And she wants to know how you go from, you know, 3 good dates, in her opinion, to now you don't talk to her at all. So what's your side of the story, if you don't mind?
2: Sure. So I really liked Maya. We went out 3 times. The issue is I feel like she's kind of playing games with me, and I really started to not like it. So I don't know what she told you guys, but let me just start with this. Before the 1st date, she called me and told me something that was really important, I guess, for her at the moment. She said she wanted to tell me that she had some previous failed relationships and she changed a lot recently and really came back into her faith, and she decided she was going to be celibate until she got married.
0: Okay, so she told you this before the 1st date, which I mean, that seems kind of like a lot of information to lay on somebody before you've met. However, I suppose she's setting boundaries early, so there's no confusion.
2: Yeah, and I really actually respected it because, you know, she wanted to let me know so neither one of us were wasting our time if that was an issue. And honestly, it wasn't really an issue. I didn't think about it, but I thought that's okay. I respected it. I actually admired that was something she really cared about. So that was fine. And the date was really great, honestly. It was amazing, really. So we had a really great, great, great time. And she invites me back to her place. So we go back to her place. And I liked going into it knowing that, like, sex was off the table. So it was supposed to be, in my mind, kind of less pressure. That's what I thought. Except when we got to her place, she was all over me. She was incredibly physical. We started making out, and she very clearly and repeatedly was trying to take things further. And, you know, I know she was tipsy. We'd been drinking, and I didn't want to do anything that she was going to regret the next day. So I,
0: look at,
2: you
0: this
2: know,
0: guy.
2: I had a respect to her. I left. Yes.
0: What a gentleman. Yes. I mean, I don't think I've ever said what a gentleman in the history of waiting by the phone.
3: Probably not.
0: But you, okay, so you were taking into consideration what she had told you ahead of time, and we all respect that she laid out those boundaries, and then, and she'd been drinking, so maybe there was, you know, fewer inhibitions, so you're trying to sort of moderate this because she had told you none of that, you know, none of the no shenanigans.
2: Right, exactly. And I don't know her well enough to the point where I can't take her at her word. I'm trying to take her at her word here. And so the next 2 times we went out, she did the exact same thing. And so I you know, look, I'm going to spare the details, but, you know, she was very clearly trying to take things further than just making out. And so, you know, our last date we went on, she stayed over, and she was trying to escalate things. And, you know, she may be, you know, celibate, but, you know, I'm not. And, of course, I was getting, you know, turned on and into this. But this was it's just bizarre. And so to make matters, you know, worse, after every date, she would make up, you know, some kind of comment about how I was trying stuff, or I was getting a little handsy, which I wasn't. She's the one that was escalating everything. And so I feel like she's lying to me or lying to herself.
0: I kind of don't blame you here. So your issue is that she was telling you what she wouldn't do, and you're, as a decent human being, you're expected to respect that, mm-hmm. but then she would push it every time, and then even sort of like almost mock you about it. Let me bring Maya in, because Maya's on the phone, and I got so caught up in the story, Kenny, and I forgot. I'm so forgetful about it. But Maya's here. She's heard that. Maya, what is your take? Because this guy's saying you're kind of playing games with him, and
2: she's here? She's online?
0: Yeah. Mm-hmm, yeah. Yeah.
3: Sorry about that.
1: I can't believe that you would tell, like, my business to everyone.
0: You called the radio station, and you called the show, and you wanted us to get to the bottom of this. So anything is fair game. And you had to know.
1: He really made me look bad. And, like, I'm really surprised that he would share such intimate things that I shared with him, because I thought that we were going to have a relationship just with people that he's never met before.
0: I thought he was pretty vague, honestly. I think he could have probably gotten into more detail. But let's get to the point here, Maya. Like, he says that you laid out limits and then pushed the limits and then almost kind of like made fun of him or accused him of then pushing those limits and... On his end, so what is your take here? I mean, you heard everything he said. You're celibate, but then you were making a move while you were drinking. So what's he supposed to do with that?
1: I understand that he's a guy and that, like, it's hard for him to, like, resist. But
3: sounds like it was hard for you to resist.
0: Yeah, why are we putting this on him? Like, I feel like you need to take some ownership here if what he's saying is true. Were you guys progressing physically on your dates? Maya.
1: I mean, was he handsy? A little bit.
0: Were you handsy, too? I'm just curious. Is this only one-sided? Like, is what he's telling us completely a lie?
1: I would say I was affectionate. I don't think I would say that I was aggressive. I wouldn't say that I, like, was escalating things. I would just say that I was affectionate.
0: And Kenny, you disagree with that assessment. You're saying she was the one driving.
2: That's right. Guys, if she... This is entirely because of the premise that she told me at the beginning of this entire thing, before we even went on the first date. Why do you call? If you tell me you're saving yourself, I am trying to respect that, but I'm not going to have someone all over me and then say I was the reason they broke that vow.
1: I didn't break any vow, so...
0: Were you sending mixed signals? Is it possible?
2: You're trying to get me... To progress with you when you explicitly, it feels like you're testing me. Like, you explicitly told me before we met up that you don't want to go there and do that. And then who's the person driving us toward that is you. And so, yeah, I left it in the first day. I left pretty quickly because I wanted to have some discretion and to protect you that, you know, and respect what you wanted and what you, I thought you said. And so it's three times this has happened now. And I you're trying to do it again on the radio right now.
0: Is there any truth to this, Maya?
1: I'm just saying, if you can't handle a woman touching you, without escalating it, then that's not my problem.
3: Girl, are you a freaky frog or not? Right. Like, let's just be adults about it.
4: Are you really celibate?
1: Yes. Yes.
0: Okay, I guess that what we're not getting on the same page with here, what I'm not sure we're going to is who was aggressive. He's saying you were sort of pushing him. You're saying that he was pushing you. I don't know what to believe because you're each telling a totally different story. So I don't know that we're going to get to the bottom of it because you each feel a certain kind of way. So look, I mean, now you understand where each other is coming from. Is there a world where you go on a fourth date and now everyone understands no touchy-touchy?
2: I'm sorry. I just don't think I can do this. I really liked the idea of going out with Maya, but this is not. This is. I'm sorry, Maya. I think you really are kind of just lying to yourself a little bit here. I don't think that you have things kind of straightened out for yourself. So Until that changes, I think I'm out.
0: I'm not saying
2: you're lying. You probably feel guilty, honestly, on some deep level. And I don't want to deal with that. I'm sorry.
0: I'm not saying Kenny is 100% right. But what I can tell you is the blurry boundaries here would make me very nervous.
4: Yeah.
0: And
4: so
0: regardless of who's telling the truth, the fact that they can't tell the same, they're not on the same page. I'm not comfortable with that either. Absolutely. So anyway, Maya, it's not going to work out. He doesn't want to go out again. There's your answer, whether you agree or don't agree. You know, again, I think everyone thinks they were respecting boundaries and they weren't, but I don't know what to tell you. I wish you guys both the best of luck, though.

0: Kalen's entertainment report is on The Fred Show.
1: Okay, here is the beat-up story as promised. Buffalo Wild Wings is in some hot water for a social post they threw up yesterday. Now, if you missed it, a kid ran onto the court during game one of the NBA Finals trying to take a selfie with Victor Wembanyama, and he was handed a lifetime ban, so not great. The official social for B-Dubs then went to X yesterday to try to find this kid and offer him free food for the rest of the finals. But the post kind of fell flat with a lot of people saying they think it's weird to reward that kind of behavior.
2: You can't do that. Like, I get that it's a fan and they want an opportunity or whatever, but like, you can't, like, we can't be normalizing
3: right
2: just running onto courts past security and touching famous people. Like, no.
1: Correct.
2: Come on. We got to have decorum here, guys. We can't do that.
1: And what's going to happen is they do this with this kid, and then people
2: the
1: are going
2: to
1: do it.
2: They're all going to try and do this to get free food or whatever, yeah, or get attention, clout. All the, yeah.
3: Absolutely.
1: And someone wrote, so you want to make this a trend? Commit a crime, and we will reward you here in Buffalo Wild Wings. Trash. So people are not super happy about that, but I don't know. At least he can get some wings and mozzarella sticks. Cardi B has responded to Latto after she confirmed that her song Gimme That is about her. And I'm going to give you a little backstory because you may have forgotten about this. So Cardi B and Latto, cool. They were friends. As Latto said, that texting basis, they had a song together. And then there was leaked audio of Cardi yelling at her manager, basically talking about someone else, saying, I'm not Latto. I'm not a P word. I'm not going to forgive people easily. So basically Cardi B, Latto went on our friends on The Breakfast Club, and she did confirm that her rap, when she talks about like buying her a bag, she's like, my man already bought it. So she basically said, that she has not spoken to her yet. And then Cardi has owned it and said when she's ready, she will talk about it. She understands what she said versus what she meant. She was heated in the moment. So I thought it was honesty. I thought, yeah, Cardi took accountability, and that, okay, was really nice. Okay, shall we move on, Freddie, and do our last story next
2: hour? We gotta do the showdown.
1: Okay. All right.
2: Yeah.
1: All right.
2: Shelly's like chomping at the bit. I'm like, Shelly, relax.
1: I know, she's at the door. All right,
2: Honestly.
1: Fred Show on demand on the iHeart app if you want to catch up on anything you missed.
2: All right, $700. 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
1: Showbiz Shelly, back for more $700. Finally back into some good money, Shelly.
2: Mm-hmm. We are.
1: Yeah.
2: I would say.
1: Yeah. $700 and 11 straight. And your challenger this morning is Susie. Hi, Susie. How you doing?
3: What's up, guys?
1: Hey, welcome. Susie, give me a fun fact about you.
3: Fun fact about me, I am one of the bridesmaids for the girl who played a couple days ago.
1: Okay. We only have 13 listeners. Like, we actually only have 13 listeners.
2: One of the hot bridesmaids, though, remember?
1: Are you one of the hot bridesmaids?
3: Exactly.
1: Oh, of course you're hot. Are you single?
3: I am.
1: Oh, hello. Let's do the thing.
2: Right. Hello, not far Fred. From here. They're getting married.
1: Let's do it.
3: Wow. you can be my plus one.
1: Okay. Now, hold on. Now I got to work for it. Oh, wait a minute. I gotta put on a suit and go to a wedding.
2: Send us a glamour shot.
1: Well, see, here's the problem. Is, Susie, you're in the wedding, so I'd have to go to a... I mean, I've done it before. I have gone to one of the 13's wedding before. They invited me, didn't think I would show up. I showed up. But, like, now you're saying I got to go to a wedding and by myself, basically, because you're going to be busy doing bridesmaids things.
2: Right.
1: So I'll just be sitting there alone.
3: Yeah, but we'll hang out at the reception.
1: Okay, maybe we will then. Maybe we will. Let's see how this goes. I want to see. Let's see how much knowledge you have first.
3: We'll see.
1: We're up to $700, 1,166 wins for Shelly, 11 straight. Good luck, guys.
2: All right, good luck.
1: All right, off Shelly goes.
3: Good luck, Shelly.
1: To the sound booth, poof. She cannot hear the question. Susie, the hot bridesmaid. Question number one: which NFL player is on the cover of the Madden NFL 27 game?
3: Caleb Williams.
1: Which Beautiful Things singer and iHeartRadio Music Festival performer, ding, is reportedly backflipping his way to Taylor Swift and Travis Kelce's wedding?
3: Benson Boone.
1: Yeah, and Jason, we can win trips on the program, can't we?
4: Yeah, mm-hmm.
1: To our iHeartRadio Music Festival in Las Vegas. And then the Capital One presale after that. And I'm a company guy. Mm-hmm. Off the heels of The Housemaid and Euphoria, which actress formed her own production company called Honey Trap?
2: Ooh. Three. Two.
3: Euphoria. Zendaya.
1: Actress and writer Jenny Mullen is catching heat for joking that your eldest son is the most toxic guy you ever date. Which American Pie actor did she recently split from after 18 years of marriage?
3: Oh, my God.
2: Three.
3: Jason Biggs.
1: That's good.
2: Wow.
1: And which iconic director known for movies like Goodfellas and Casino is receiving backlash for teaming up with an AI company?
2: Three.
3: Martin Scorsese.
1: That's
2: wow.
1: A four. All right, Susie, you're good. You're good. Let's bring Shelly
3: nice,
1: back.
3: Nice.
1: Let's see how this goes.
2: How did she?
1: She got a four.
2: Oh, no.
1: Cuatro. Very good. Are you ready?
2: Let's see.
1: All right, I think you can get a five, but we'll see how this goes. Which NFL player is on the cover of the Madden NFL 27 game?
2: Caleb Williams.
1: That's right. Which Beautiful Things singer and iHeartRadio Music Festival performer is reportedly backflipping his way to Taylor Swift and Travis Kelce's wedding?
2: Benson Boone.
1: Benson Boone's right. Off the heels of The Housemaid and Euphoria, which actress formed her own production company called Honey Trap?
2: Sydney Sweeney.
1: That is right. Actress and writer Jenny Mullen is catching heat for joking that your eldest son is the most toxic guy you ever date. Which American Pie actor did she recently split from after 18 years of marriage?
2: Jason Biggs.
1: That's right. And which iconic director known for movies like Goodfellas and Casino is receiving backlash for teaming up with an AI company?
2: Three. Martin Scorsese.
1: That's a five, and that is a win. Oof. Susie, you did a really good job. Four is a great score, but you will have to say it. My name is Susie, the hot bridesmaid. I got showed up on a showdown, and you can't hang with the gorilla. Go.
3: All right, permission to give this my all?
1: Of course.
2: Yes. Granted. Oh,
1: granted.
3: All right, my name is Susie. I'm the hot bridesmaid. I got showed up on the showdown, and I can't hang with the gorilla.
2: Where'd you go?
1: Okay. No, but, okay. All right. That was pretty good. Are you okay, Susie?
3: did you hear me?
1: Well, you know, I heard most of it, but then you kind of dropped off, and I was like,
2: I thought you passed out.
1: I thought maybe you fell over or something. Yeah. I think that's what happened.
3: Maybe I went too loud. I got too excited.
1: I think you got too loud. Susie, you're the one. Susie, the hot bridesmaid can't hang with the gorilla.
2: Cat, cat, boo. Cat, cat, boo. Cat, cat, boo. Cat, cat, boo. Cat, cat, boo. this wedding.
3: That was amazing.
4: My goodness.
2: It's not far. She sounds fun.
1: Maybe I'll go.
2: You guys are good gorillas.
3: I'll send you an email. Yeah.
2: Yes.
1: All right. Send us an email. Yeah. And we'll check schedules and we'll see.
4: And your Instagram.
1: Your people. Yeah. Oh,
3: all right, and, awesome.
1: Well, because there has to be a full background check done by the team.
2: Yeah.
1: They're very protective. My sisters here are very protective over me, especially Jason.
5: Yes.
1: So,
5: yes, sister.
1: So we're going to have to sort of evaluate and we'll get back to you. But we do appreciate you listening and very good job today. Hang on one second, Susie.
3: Thank you.
1: All right. Stay right there. Shelly. Ella, well done. So now let me see here. 750 on Monday, win number 1,167, and I believe it's 12 straight now.
2: Awesome.
1: All right,
2: awesome.
1: So good money on Monday. Have a great day and a good weekend.
2: Thank you. You too. Bye.
1: Bye.
0: Wake up. 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
14: Traffic. US 301 southbound is closed from Cherry Tree Crossing Road to Dyson Road after a crash involving a tractor trailer. And northbound on 301, there's an accident blocking the left lane at Dyson Road. 3rd Street Tunnel northbound jammed from D Street to New York Avenue. The Interloop local lanes jammed from Indian Head Highway to the Woodrow Wilson Bridge. There's a crash blocking the left lane on the 66 Express Lanes westbound at Route 28. And traffic is alternating in both directions on Sherwood Lane at Parker's Lane for utility repairs from an earlier accident. I'm Rose, and that's your traffic.
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1: wiggle, wiggle. 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
4: Mostly sunny today with a few clouds, high of 93.
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1: Here's Rose with three things you need to know.
2: These are all the biggest stories to start your day. Rose, what's going on?
3: The Montgomery County Board of Education has passed a new budget that eliminates over 400 jobs. Board members passed the budget in a 7-1 vote yesterday. The school district was facing a $36 million budget gap, and board members said there were few options available aside from staff cuts. That new budget goes into effect on July 1st. If you've been following the au pair affair, a judge has denied Brendan Banfield's attempt to get his double murder conviction thrown out. This happened yesterday. He is expected to be sentenced later today and faces life in prison without parole after being found guilty of plotting the 2023 murder of his wife and another man with his family's au pair. And the PG County Animal Shelter is waiving adoption fees for its pets this Saturday. All of the pets in the shelter, which is located at 3750 Brown Station Road in Upper Marlboro, will essentially be free as their adoption fees will be waived, which is really awesome. So if you are looking for your forever friend, go check out PG County Animal Shelter on Saturday. I'm Rose. Those are the three things you need to know for your day on Hot 99.5.
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1: He's got the moves, now he's got the nods. It's Daylan Lyle Bobblehead Day on Saturday, June 13th against the Seattle Mariners.
2: Oh, wow. This is pretty cool. 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

0: Yeah, you won.
1: Well,
0: yeah.
1: You
0: didn't win, you won.
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3: Fred Show is on.
0: Good morning, everybody. Friday, June 5th. Jason's Friday.
4: Yes. Oh, hell yeah.
0: Yes, it is.
4: We need it.
0: Kaylin, it's Friday.
1: Hell yeah.
0: Kiki,
1: brother.
0: It's Friday.
1: Yes.
0: Shelly and Paulina and Belhameen, it's Friday.
4: Yay.
0: See, they're excited about it. Friday throwback dance party in just a second. And the entertainment report after that. What do you have in there?
5: The singer that is using a mean tweet from a rapper as album promo, which we kind of actually love. Also talking about that song that an artist made that was real, but people are accusing it of being AI, and that would really hurt if I made an actual song and people said it was AI.
0: Yeah. Well, I mean, can anything amount to the Puerto Rico song? I don't think so.
5: I will not listen.
0: It's a fantastic song. I'm sorry. It's very catchy. I know it was made by a computer, but it's very catchy.
5: It's charting.
0: The comment section this week on the Fred Show, various socials, is lit. The waiting by the phone is very controversial. I was just having a debate. I'll call it a debate with someone in the comment section about how they're upset. So people last Friday were mad that we aired a call from a woman who says that she was ghosted by a man who we called his number and his quote unquote sister told us on the phone that he was dead.
5: Mm-hmm.
0: That he had died since their last date. And that's why he didn't call her, right? So then we got a permission from everybody. We aired it. Then last week it was, I haven't heard from one person who yelled at me, by the way, for airing that. Now, granted, we didn't know at the time that the person was actually alive. So in fairness to those people who were upset with us, we didn't know that. But we did have permission. So for those who were like, that's insensitive. Well, it was very jarring. I would agree. It was very jarring. We've never heard it before. And, but everything was cleared, right? So then we find out this week that the dude was alive and he lied to avoid this woman who he said was going stage 5 clinger. Well, so now the comment was you guys were rude to the woman for dismissing the fact that she believed that the dead guy was alive. So I'm like, now hold on. So wait a minute. So when somebody calls up here and denies a tragedy occurred and we're like, I don't know that we want to dive into that. Now that was wrong of us to do.
4: Okay.
0: So we're supposed to just, so someone calls up here and says, no, I saw a dead guy. And we're supposed to go, okay. Absolutely. That happens all the time.
6: Yeah, let's call him.
5: We believe you without doing any investigation.
0: I'm sorry, but someone saying that they died under any circumstances, but they're alive, that is not common and it shouldn't be commonplace. So I think we all had a reason to be skeptical. And also, how dumb were we going to look, or wildly insensitive were we going to look, if we called the number and then we got the same explanation? Because that's usually what happens when people say that they died, is that they died.
5: Right.
4: Yep.
0: So anyway, I'm sorry. But here's the other thing I've noticed lately, guys, is whether it's the text or the comments, people will write up here and share an opinion. They don't actually, some of you apparently don't actually want to reply. Unless the reply is, that is the most brilliant thing we've ever heard, you're absolutely right. But when you're talking about something that one of us did, we might offer a different perspective since we're the ones who did it. You know what I'm saying?
5: No.
0: Like if you're writing up here and you're saying, you did this, and then I write back, well, we didn't actually, I did it, and I didn't do that, and then you get, this is how you treat people? And so, guys, like, come on, man. Like, let's have some fun. You know, let's have some fun.
6: How did Jimmy Fallon get here? What happened?
0: I don't know. We just do the funny thing. We do the funny thing on the radio. We do the funny thing, and then Jimmy Fallon walks in, and oh my God, Jimmy Fallon. Guys, this show's not intended to be controversial. It's not intended to hurt your feelings. It's not intended to make you mad. We all love each other here. It is, in fact, our jobs to disagree sometimes. That was another one. It's like, you guys disagree with each other. It's uncomfortable. Okay. Guys!
5: Okay, we'll all agree on everything for us.
0: Right, and then you'd be like, this is so boring.
6: Right.
0: Guys, we love you. We're just having a good time. We're just

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2: An ex-girlfriend of one of the male escorts suing Cassie over Diddy freak-offs is actually helping her fight the dude in court. Word is Cassie was contacted by a man named Clayton Howard's ex, Francina Evans, who offered up some info on her ex. By the way, Clayton is suing both Diddy and Cassie in federal court, and he also did testify in the trial, but he claims that they hired him to hook up with Cassie during these infamous freak-offs. He claims he contracted both an STD and at one point even got Cassie pregnant, causing him serious mental harm. But the ex says that Clayton has a history of filing numerous meritless lawsuits and said she was fighting a lawsuit that he had filed against her currently. So Cassie's team took that information and actually used it during that situation. So she was trying to help her out there. By the way, we talked about it earlier this week, but Cassie has left the country. No plans on coming back. No word on where she is, but she wanted to get out of here. Now, this is one way to use your haters as your motivators. Lizzo's album just dropped, and instead of responding to Miss Nicki Minaj on her album or anything else, she actually used a mean tweet that Nicki threw up about her as promo with her new single playing. The tweet was, Lizzo lost 300 pounds to sell 300 albums. And damn. So Lizzo took that, slapped it online, slapped her new single, and she's now embracing it. So it's like the mean tweets thing, you know. If you admit it or say it first, then it can't hurt you as much. And lastly, this is a story I couldn't get to last hour. Luke Bryan is pushing back against criticism that his new song, Fish Hunt Golf Drink, is AI. Okay.
0: How do you know what I'm doing this weekend?
2: Yes, I want to
0: That's crazy.
2: Be clear. This is actually a real song.
3: Wow.
2: So right, here you go.

0: That's kind of a jam.
1: Okay.
0: Yeah. No, I mean, that's what I'm... Maybe, how long we got? Another hour? That's what I'll be doing.
1: I'm going to fish hunt. What, golf, fish, drink.
0: Well, I don't golf, but the other ones I do. I don't actually, but still.
2: Yeah.
1: The video is beautiful.
0: Like I should.
1: He's at the edge of a dock sitting on a upside down pail, and he's just saying fish hunt, golf, drink.
0: Hell
1: and
0: yeah.
1: I think he did auto-tune his voice a bit, but it is real, and those are real lyrics. I don't know who came up with them, but fish hunt, golf, drink. There you go.
0: Keep it simple, man.
1: There you go. You know? Yep. If you want to listen to us on anything you missed, we are not AI. We are guaranteed human.
0: Yeah.
1: The iHeartRadio app. Yeah, it's very clear. The Fred Show On Demand is where you can find that.
0: AI has not figured out how to simulate all of this mental illness and daddy issues and various other attention deficit disorder problems. Do you want to hear a little bit of Madonna?
1: Hell yeah!
0: Love Sensation? I don't know how much of this we're going to listen to. We're going to listen to some of it, though.
1: Shut down Times Square yesterday.
0: New Madonna.
3: When I feel alone.
0: Okay.
3: Yeah. I always want to bring you near. Cause you're
1: picturing us on the Pride

0: a time.
1: Oh, yeah. Yeah. It's going double platinum in H&M.
2: They're going to play this as a... Yeah, well,
1: Akira, baby, we going platinum.
2: Oh, absolutely. Yeah. Oh, absolutely.
1: Can I get a 3X?
2: Yeah. I'm sorry, what sign? Oh, you wanted me to help you. No, I'm just here to look good.
1: Yes. Come on, Madonna.
2: No, this is going to play at the manhole this weekend for sure. Yeah.

0: a vibe.
1: Yeah, it is.
0: All right, the fun fact is next. Stay here.
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0: is closed from Cherry Tree Crossing Road to Dyson Road after a crash involving a tractor trailer. And northbound on 301, there's an accident blocking the left lane at Dyson Road. Third Street Tunnel northbound jammed from D Street to New York Avenue. The Interloop local lanes jammed from Indian Head Highway to the Woodrow Wilson Bridge. There's a crash blocking the left lane on the 66 Express Lanes westbound at Route 28. And traffic is alternating in both directions on Sherwood Lane at Parker's Lane for utility repairs from an earlier accident. I'm Rose, and that's your traffic.
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3: Mostly sunny today with a few clouds, high of 93.
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0: Did you know that birds get drunk? Birds get drunk. I don't know. Maybe the bird that attacked you, Kaylin.
1: Well, I know she was drunk. She was outside of Pepe's.
0: I mean, she was outside of a Mexican food establishment. It's true. Now, of course, she was protecting her children, and you rolled up on her. I know you were drunk.
1: Yeah, yeah, both of us.
0: So there's that. So wax wings, that's a kind of bird. They sometimes eat fermented berries containing alcohol. In large amounts, the fruit can impair their coordination and occasionally cause collisions during flight.
2: Oh, no.
0: You're not supposed to drink and fly, guys. Everybody knows that, Mr. Waxwing.
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0: 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Ba-dum-bum, do you know?
9: Of course. Girl, I am not the mother.
0: Okay, can I put you on the spot? And I didn't, wow.
9: Oh, baby, I got the case.
0: It's always on the brain, know. Isn't it? Because I didn't even say to you, I'm going to come to you with this. 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Well done. 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So have an amazing weekend. We'll see you Monday. Bye, guys.
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11: 95 southbound is blocked at Patuxent Highway. There's an accident blocking all through lanes. US 301 southbound is closed between Cherry Tree Crossing Road and Dyson Road from an earlier accident involving a tractor trailer. DC 295 northbound between the 11th Street Bridge and Pennsylvania Avenue is stop and go, as well as southbound between Burroughs Avenue and East Capitol Street. 395 northbound is jammed between the Pentagon and the 14th Street Bridge, and 95 southbound from Woodbridge into Occoquan is stop and go. I'm Rose, and that's traffic.
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9: Mostly sunny today with a few clouds, high of 93. Mostly sunny today, a few clouds later, high of 79.
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Nick Gomez on Hot 99.5. Good morning. I'm sure every city has this, like a very special indicator of when the seasons have changed. DC's is that you know summer is here when you've gotten to the metro and you are sweating down your entire back. Just when

Nick Gomez on Hot 99.5. Good morning. A little bit of nostalgia for you looking at this story about some kids in Nevada. Las Vegas students, they set the record for the largest blanket fort ever made. Like, Guinness World Record was broken. 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

0: Wake up in the morning. Glasses, I'm out the door. I'm gonna hit this city.
1: Let's
0: before
1: go.
0: I leave, brush my teeth with a bottle of Jack. Cause when I leave for the night, I ain't coming.

It's New Music Friday on Hot 99.5, and while no, Harry Styles didn't give us anything new today, one of his brothers, I guess that's how I consider it. I feel like they were close enough in One Direction. Niall Horan gave us new music today. Whole album out. We'll have it for you all weekend on Hot 99.5. It's American Girls on now.

It's one of those songs, at least for me, that I had to come around on, and I kind of feel bad that it took me so long. But now we're here, and I get to share it with you. Her name is Bella Kay. The song is I Love It, I Love It, I Love It on Hot 99.5.

Hot 99.5. I'm Nick Gomez. You know, a little skeptical when big corporations are trying to offer something that sounds a little bit too good to be true. But I mean, if the barrier of entry is this low, sure, why not? Amazon offering up a year's worth of free groceries in the form of a $10,000 gift card. 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
3: Traffic. Maryland, if you're leaving Baltimore heading into Jessup, southbound 95 has been a mess for 45 minutes. Serious crash has stopped southbound 95 at 175. Medevac helicopter has left the scene of the accident. When they get some lanes open, they're going to try to get those lanes open along the left half. Southbound Route 1, a good alternate. That's your traffic up to the minute.
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You see, Dua Lipa got married over the weekend in like this cute little town hall ceremony in Italy or something. She just continues to live the life that I wish I had. 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

That's brand new from Taylor Swift called I Knew It, I Knew You on Hot 99.5. Going to be featured in the new Toy Story 5 movie, which is crazy to think about. A Taylor Swift song in a Toy Story movie, but also Toy Story 5?

0: 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I feel like we can all move on from the whole music thing with her, right? Like, we've been through so much. There have been so many times where we thought she was getting back into the studio. Like, just keep it at this point. If you want to secretly release something, I'll believe it when I hear it, but you can keep it at this point. Yeah. 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

like you like it. I'm a two-time, you ain't new, I win. Throw a shot like you tryna have a foot fight then. 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Said I got drive, I don't need a car. Money really all that we fiending for.

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This is probably not something you should do. Let the scientists figure it out. 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I don't know. 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

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Her new album coming out in July. She's kicking off a tour, too. Going to be at Capital One next year. So you got a little time to plan, but win your tickets now. 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
1: I think this song is like a spiritual sister of We Can't Be Friends. 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

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It is New Music Friday. And our dear, dear friend Niall Horan gave us an entire album. Gonna play one of those songs on the way next.

New Music Friday with Niall Horan on Hot 99.5. It's called Taste So Good. Gonna have it for you all weekend long, too. His new album out today. We've got two One Direction boys back and active, huh?

0: 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You can get your tickets. 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It is Pride weekend, so there's a lot going on. But we're no strangers to a busy packed weekend here, right?
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I love how Olivia Rodrigo is not out here playing about the people who inspire her and who inspired the album. She's out here talking about The Cure and The Smiths. That's how you know she's a real music head. And that's probably why every time she puts out a song, I feel like a teenage girl. The yearning, the pining, the emotions all there. It's Drop Dead on Hot 99.5.

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It's DC's number one hit music station. Back after a couple days off. You should take something away from every vacation, every trip you go on. And I think this is the one where I finally learned that you've got to take pictures the entire time. And not like stage pictures. Just start taking candids. Your friends, your family. How fun it is to have all those memories. I'm giggling looking back on these. It's Bruno Mars on now.

Gomez on Hot 99.5, a special guest about to hit the studio. Martin Garrix stopping by. Elizabethany is going to hop in with him. Maybe take some calls. You want to talk to Martin Garrix? That could.

0: We got a good view in here right now on Hot 99.5. I'm Elizabethany. Who is joining me? Who are you?
1: Good morning.
0: You're Martin Garrix. You're here. He's going to be at the Anthem tonight. And are you down to answer a few calls from people?
1: 100%.
0: I think this will be fun. We've tried this. We like to, you know, thank people for listening without any prep. So if anyone wants to talk to Martin Garrix, 877-995-4681. You can ask him about rocks, because we were just talking about rocks and mining for them.
1: I love rocks.
0: Or you can ask him about, you know, the important stuff, the music, whatever you want. But 877-995-4681 if you want to talk to Martin Garrix, and we'll bring you in next.
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2: Around the Beltway, the outer loop is very slow from after Old Georgetown Road to the American Legion Bridge with the roadwork set up. Inner loop, other direction, northbound, is heavy from after the toll road across the Legion into Montgomery County. Then the inner loop slows again in Montgomery County from 355 around to Georgia Avenue. That's your traffic up to the minute.
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0: 95. We are doing a little bit of a surprise. I have Martin Garrix joining us here. If you want to call and talk to him, you can. 877-995-4681. Who is this?
1: This is Tina.
0: Hi. Hi. We have Martin Garrix on with you.
2: Good morning.
1: Oh my gosh, so exciting. Good morning. Welcome.
2: How are you?
1: I'm good, thanks. How are you?
2: I'm good. I'm happy to be here.
1: Yay.
2: And happy to be talking to you.
1: Likewise.
0: You have anything going on this weekend?
1: Yes, we do actually. It's my daughter's quinceañera.
0: That's big.
2: Congratulations.
1: You want to come DJ it, Martin? I say you just skip the anthem and come DJ the party.
2: When is it?
1: tomorrow.
2: Oh, easy.
1: You
2: okay,
1: send the address. It's in the closet. Close by. You can come first there, and then you can go to the anthem.
2: Yeah. Thank you so much.
0: Great. What's a few more dollars if you've already spent a bunch on a quinceañera anyway?
1: Yeah, got it.
2: It was so nice to meet you.
0: If you want to call 877-995-4681.

0: are breaking into Nick's show. I kicked him out because I wanted to do this with Martin Garrix. It's Hot 99.5. I am Elizabeth Bethany, and I just wanted to make sure that we are showing appreciation to people who are listening to Hot 99.5 and doing these surprise pop-ins with artists. So, who is this? Thank you for calling.
1: Hi, this is Mia.
0: You are on with Martin Garrix.
2: Hello, Mia.
1: Hi, Martin.
0: Oh, she said that with a flirty voice.
2: Nice to meet you.
1: I said that in a what?
0: In a flirty voice. She said, hi, Martin.
2: No, it's just a sound normal.
1: Hi, Martin. How are you? How is DC treating you?
2: It's good. I just arrived, and I'm very excited for the shows tonight and tomorrow.
1: Nice. Is this your first time here in the area?
2: No, I've been here before. I played the Echo Stage. I'm also playing the after party there tomorrow night. But I have 2 full days here, so if you have any recommendations, let me know. If I want to go for like a nice walk, like a nice peaceful walk,
1: I would say like the Wharf, Georgetown, the Tidal Basin, a walk around the monument.
2: Mm-hmm. Amazing. I asked the same thing here just now in the studio. They also told me one of the spots you told me, so probably gonna do that one. Thank you so much.
0: Thank you for calling. Thank you for listening. Can't wait to do this again. We'll see who stops in next.

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1: I wasn't really gatekeeping. 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And now I'm here and I can share it with you. 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It's called I Love It, I Love It, I Love It on Hot 99.5.

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5: Traffic.
6: In Hill and Dale, there is a work zone on New Hampshire Avenue southbound between Powder Mill Road and Northampton Drive in the right lane. That is causing delays. And also in Adelphi, there is a work zone northbound on New Hampshire Avenue between Metzrock Road and Powder Mill Road that has the left lane closed. So you will find some slowdowns there as well. On the outer loop of the Beltway between Carter Rock and the Legion Bridge, there is a work zone in the left lane. And that is causing very slow traffic from Old Georgetown Road. That's your traffic up to the minute.
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That's Alex Warren and Fever Dream on Hot 99.5. I'm Nick Gomez. Gonna get out of here. I'll talk to you same time, same place on Monday. Have a great weekend. Elizabeth and Ethan next. Bye.

What up? I'm Elizabeth Bethany on Hot 99.5. We are getting a weekend that'll be great to be in the water, which I've been asking for. And also this afternoon, a bar broadcast going to be giving out some money and some concert tickets. Also just having fun at Colada Shop in Arlington at the National Landing. Come join starting at 4 o'clock. Yep.

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0: know if this makes sense, but you're my hallelujah. 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
1: oh God.
0: Cameras point and shoot. 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
1: This is Tina. Hi,
0: we have Martin Garrix on with you.
2: Good morning.
1: Oh my gosh, I'm so excited. Good morning. Welcome.
2: How are you?
1: I'm good, thanks. How are you?
2: I'm good. I'm happy to be here.
1: Yay.
2: And happy to be talking to you.
0: Do you have anything going on this weekend?
1: We do, actually. It's my daughter's quinceañera.
2: Congratulations.
1: Can you want to come DJ it, Martin? I say you just skip the anthem and come DJ the party.
2: When is it?
1: It's tomorrow.
2: Oh, easy.
1: You okay,
2: send
1: the address.

Stacey Abrams hit the wall on Hot 99.5. Ooh, I hit it last night. I had to take the Metro home. I ended up getting on the wrong train in the wrong direction. Didn't realize it for 20 minutes. Yeah, it took me 2.5 hours to get back.

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The Fred Show is back Monday morning. 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

actually enforce the banning that they gave this guy for storming the court at the NBA Finals. I mean, I was banned from Walmart after getting caught stealing there. I don't know if they had my face up, like my photo on a wall somewhere, but I just assumed. I was way too scared to go back on Hot 99.5.

0: from Colada Shop and National Landing starting at 4 o'clock. I have a bunch of gift cards, tickets to give away. So come through, be a part of the show with me, Elizabethany. And I was just talking about the guy who got banned for life from the NBA, supposedly anyway, because he stormed the court. But where have you been banned from?
1: I was banned from the library because I couldn't find a chair to sit in.
0: So they kicked you out?
1: Yeah, they kicked me out from the library. They said, if you can't find a seat, you need to get out and don't come back.
0: Okay. Well, when they are complaining about the world being a dumber, worse place, it's on them.

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9: Look on traffic on the George Washington Parkway northbound between the Memorial Bridge and the Roosevelt Bridge, and southbound is heavy from Columbia Island Marina headed towards the 14th Street Bridge. Also, you will find delays on 395 northbound from 110 to the 14th Street Bridge. On eastbound 66 between Business 234 and Route 29 in Centerville, there is a disabled vehicle in the center lane. That's your traffic up to the minute.
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This is a big prize. I mean, this is not only Shakira tickets at CFG Bank Arena, but it's also getting you on stage with her. She does a wolf walk, I guess, with only people who are invited. We got the invite. Last chance to get this hookup. If you figure out what these next three songs have in common, there's something in the title, the artist, or

0: forget you.
1: I think that song gets forgotten too much on Hot 99.5. That is Shakira and Rihanna. It's Can't Remember to Forget You. And I want to get you tickets for Shakira. Now, because I am doing my bar broadcast later today, I don't have the phones right in front of me. So you got to text. 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And I will text you back. So keep an eye on it. But to recap, we had that one. We had Drop Dead. We had I Just Might. Something in the title of the artist or a specific word in the lyrics. 99338, the number to text.
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Three songs played at 3 o'clock on Hot 99.5. People texted in trying to guess what the connection was. The connection was here. 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So I'm going to go text back the person who won this Shakira hookup. 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

0: There are so many shows in town this weekend. AJR, Five Sauce, Youngblood, John Stamos with the Beach Boys, going to be at Wolf Trap. We also have Natasha Bedingfield, and Martin Garrix is tonight at the Anthem. So he stopped in the Hot 99.5 earlier and was just talking to listeners who called in, like Mia.
1: Hi, Martin.
0: Oh, she said that with a flirty voice.
2: Nice to meet you.
1: I said that in a what?
0: In a flirty voice. She said, hi, Martin.
2: No, it's just a sound normal.
1: Hi,

0: Elizabeth Bethany on Hot 99.5. I will be at the Colada Shop and National Landing in Arlington. I hope you come through. I have a bunch of gift cards to give away and free drinks. But Zach is going to come finally. And you said there's a question you think would be fun to ask everyone and discuss.
1: If you could ask your animals one question, what would you ask them?
0: Oh, my goodness. How do you feel about your new baby brother?
1: That's valid.
0: Yeah, that would be a good question.
1: How do you think they feel?
0: They're more like complacent than I expected them to be.
1: I feel like Vinny definitely loves baby Dex.
0: Yeah, but they're not like cuddling him. They're kind of just like, okay, he's there. Yeah. All right. I really thought they were just going to snuggle him.
1: But they did not.
0: So what would you ask your two golden retrievers?
1: One is George. One is Emily. Emily, I would be like, what are you actually barking at? Because she just goes outside and will just stare at the sky and start screaming.
0: Probably nothing. Probably just attention.
1: Probably. And then George, our boy Golden, I feel like I would ask him, are you actually happy?
0: Oh.
1: Because he's just like an Eeyore of a dog.
0: You think he's just like there to be happy or to make you happy?
1: Yeah. He's just Eeyore and just like, hey, I'm here. I'm like, are you actually happy?
0: I'm sure they're both happy.
1: I hope so.
0: That's a really good first message on a dating app.
1: Oh, yeah. We should start a dating app.
0: Yeah. Well, no, but.
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11: DMV Weather. Well, we're going to have a good weekend for the pools. Down to 64 overnight. Tomorrow, probably hitting 90 again. And a chance of storms in the afternoon.
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up National Landing. This has always been one of my favorite places. I haven't been to this location, but I wanted to come here, try it out. I feel like National Landing is the new it thing. So come join. We have gift cards. We'll play some games. It's Hot 99.5. I am Elizabeth Bethany. We are commercial free for over an hour.

M&Ms that are branded with Love Island. So it's kind of like the Sweethearts. There are words on it. It says pull for a chat or bombshell or recoupling. Could be a very interesting and problematic

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I was on the Metro today, and One Direction, they said that it was the Rockville station, and then coming back, they said it was North Bethesda. So even the Metro can't decide what to call that town.

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starting my Friday with a pina colada is, I mean, there's just no better option. And this one is so good. Obviously, they're the pros at Colada Shop. I'm at the National Landing location. I've been to most of the locations, I think, but come out to here. We have games that we'll play and gift cards and also Kehlani tickets if you want to win those. On Hot 99.5, I'll be here till 7. Right now, Bella Kay. This is I Love It, I Love It, I Love It.

So those of us who try to avoid the manosphere were forced to learn what mogging is this week, if you're on social media. And it's, I guess it comes from alpha male of the group. So it's like male of the group. We're alphaing. We're outdoing everyone. Barf. Tell you what guy is not paying any attention to that is this one. Alex Warren is on Hot 99.5.

weekend. The Fred Show is back Monday morning. 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

0: second broadcast of the year where I broadcast from the bar. Hopefully you've heard that before. I'm Alyssa Bethany. So I am in National Landing, really close to the water park that everyone's been loving to come to. Colada Shop, please. These drinks are delicious. Happy hour is $8. But also looking at this, have you heard of Poly Market? I've always seen that you can bet on random things, but Poly Market, you can bet on all the normal stuff, right? But then also reality TV, or like, how many views is Mr. Beast gonna get this month? When is the couple, what is it, West and Amanda from Summer House, when are they gonna break up? And you can bet whatever amount, it like tells you what you'll get back. This is the kind of betting that I still don't know anything about, actually, but I do kind of want to get into it. Poly Market. What if we started one? How many drinks will I have? 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That could be a thing. Over, under, five.
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That is Kehlani on High 99.5. So you know what? Let's do the next few people who come see me at Colada Shop in National Landing. They're going to get Kehlani tickets. Could be fun. And don't be like, oh my God, I'm too far away from National Landing right now. Because, I mean, unless you're an hour away, I have enough tickets. It'll be totally fine. So yeah, hopefully see you soon. Colada Shop, $8 drinks. Right now, Jason Derulo, who's going to be at the Fillmore on the 21st. We also have a bunch of those tickets still to give away. So stay tuned.

was ordered to take down all of the Trump references at the Kennedy Center. Darn. Hey, it's on 99.5. I am here at Colada Shop in National Landing, but I want to get you all the things to do around the DMV, including a ton of concerts, like 7 of them, I think. 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

0: Hey, I still have some Kehlani tickets for anyone who comes up and says, hey, at the National Landing Colada Shop. It's Hot 99.5. I'm Alyssa Bethany, by the way, another bar broadcast. I'm just, you know, trying to get people to come out and have a good time. But also all the things to do around the DMV this weekend, I got you. The National Archives, they are doing the Spirit of Independence. So this is a huge party all weekend long. It's Yappy Hour. It's Disney sing-alongs, stars and stories, reenactments of history. All very fun. There's a Greek festival in Bethesda and Occoquan. There are River Fest and craft show. They have alpacas and boat tours. And then, of course, yes, lots of crafts, beer garden. The Gay Men's Chorus is performing at the Lincoln Theater. And the world's biggest bounce house is here for 2 weekends. This is the first weekend that they're doing it in Bull Run. You do have to get tickets ahead of time, though. Today, you can go watch Barbie at Union Market. Or if you want to see some live music, you can do Yacht Rock at Yards Park. There's also Music in the Meadow at the Arboretum. That is a little R&B go-go mix. There's a Mahjong Club anniversary party at Lucky Danger, their first anniversary. I know people are pumped about this. And if you want to do an adult Lego night, that's at the Lego Discovery Center. Tomorrow, the National Gallery of Art doing their biggest party ever. There are so many different events, I don't even know where to begin, but go there, all ages can have fun at the National Gallery of Art. There is Pride celebrations at Mosaic District, also in Loudoun, and Lost Generation going to be launching their Pride beer. Mary Pin, which is all about crafts, they have their second anniversary, and then Woodmore Stock in Silver Spring, another, this is like Porch Fest, but Silver Springs edition, yeah. There's 14 stages going on there. There's a luau at Atlas Brew Works and a spicy food festival at Solace in Falls Church. In Manassas, they have a railway festival. If there's any kids in your life that love a train, you probably want to head to Manassas tomorrow. Nick Jonas performing at the Hall at Maryland Live for your Saturday night. There's also at Anne Arundel Fairgrounds. They do the Let's Go Fest. AJR feels sublime. They're all there between tonight and tomorrow night. On Sunday, Wonderland Ballroom has their annual Sundress Festival. If you are wearing a sundress, you get some discounts. Tacoma having their Pride celebration. Cleveland Park having their big Cleveland Park Day. All kinds of activities for that. And then Sunday night, Five Sauce is at CFG Bank Arena. Youngblood is at the Anthem. And John Stamos with the Beach Boys. Why do I want to go to the so bad? Tickets are $65 though. Anyway, that's at Wolf Trap. And the Kitty Cat Ball, this is all about RuPaul's Drag Race. That's at 9:30 Club Sunday night. And then Love Island, lots of watch parties already beginning. A lot of them happening in the Navy Yard area. But Fridays and Sundays, Taqueria Zochi, am I saying that right? That's for Fridays. And then Tom's Watch Bar on Sundays and more. I can give you the link of the whole list if you hit me up at Elizabethany, but also just come out to National Landing's Colada Shop. I'm having an espresso martini right now. If you can't tell, there's banana liqueur in it. Gotta go.
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from Ariana Grande, who's already getting so much praise from Robert De Niro and everyone about the upcoming Focker-in-Law. 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

best weekend. 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

0: Gelato Shop in National Landing. And do you guys want to say your name? What's your name?
1: Christine.
2: Tony.
0: And I'm Elizabethany. Hi, nice to meet you. I just came and bombarded you. The question of the day is, if you could talk to your pets and they could talk back, what would you ask them?
1: Who's your favorite?
0: Oh, what do you think their answer is?
1: Me.
0: Of course. All right. I'm assuming you guys live together. Okay, maybe you're married. There's a ring. What would you ask?
2: Why do you love me so much?
0: Is that why? Do you not like their love?
2: Oh, I love it, but you know, I don't really do anything special for her. She just does. She just does. Not him, though. That's good enough.
1: Yeah.
0: You said he feeds them?
1: He feeds them. I mean, I feed them too, but like, you pet them. Oh, we play fetch with them.
2: She plays fetch.
3: That's good.
2: He doesn't play fetch. She plays fetch.
0: It's always just one of them that wants to play, but it makes it easy. All right.

0: any tickets unless these people want them. I'm at the Colada Shop in National Landing. But right now, we're asking the question of the day. You have a beautiful dog here, Buttercup. What would you ask her if you could communicate?
1: I would ask her, am I doing a good job? Are you happy? Do you love me as much as I love you?
0: Oh my God, that's so emotional.
1: Because you're my best friend and I love you so much.
0: Look at my full body goosebumps. First of all, she would say yes. She's so chill. Oh my gosh. How long have you had her?
1: She just turned 9. You can see all the white on her face.
0: No, don't let that get to you. I feel like dogs turn gray. So, oh my God, I didn't even see your dog over here. I just thought we had one dog and now you don't have a question for your dog?
1: I don't have a question for my dog.
0: Is it because you don't want the answer?
2: Maybe. I feel like my two questions would be either, why are you so anxious? Or why do you love my husband more than me?
0: No, that can't be true. That can't be true.
2: So maybe that's why I wasn't thinking of a question for her. I don't want to know the answer.
0: I do think it's a good first question on a dating app or something, so ask it away.

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10: Well, we're going to have a good weekend for the pools. Down to 64 overnight. Tomorrow, probably hitting 90 again. And a chance of storms in the afternoon.
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99.5. I am live at the Colada Shop on 19 Court South, National Landing location. If you want to come out, my name is Elizabeth Bethany. Some people are, they think it's like weird that I'm just sitting here and they're scared to talk to me. I don't know why. Okay. I want you to come embarrass yourself in front of me because I've done that before. John Stamos is going to be here on Sunday with the Beach Boys. There's one time I tried twice to talk to John Stamos. He actually gave me a second chance because I embarrassed myself so bad the first time that he turned around and tried again. I did worse the second time. I won't say what I said.

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2: 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We'll play that one later. I want to know what you think.

0: Niall Horan. It is tastes so good. So let me know on text 99338 what you think about it. My name is Liz Bethany. I am at the Colada Shop in National Landing, which is Arlington. It's not the Clarendon one. Come to the other one if you want to. I still have a few more gift cards to give away, too. They hooked it up here. And, by the way, plantain nachos. What are they called? Planta nachos or something? Plata nachos. Very good. Never be any nachos ever again without them being the long plantain chips. Just throwing that out there. Other food news this week. There are M&Ms that are branded Island. So they're different, like Love Island. Like, you got to pull for a chat and Bombshell. And then also, Dunkin' has Barbie-themed strawberry cold foam. Add that to your pineapple refresher. Sounds great. Coconut popsicles wrapped in fruit roll-ups. Another big trend. Gotta try it. Gotta review it. I think I'm gonna stay out of the tuna salad with fruit punch, though. No thank you.
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Okay, I might die a little bit because I just found out that Martin Garrix, after being here today answering phone calls, now he's reaching out to these people solo. This is why I do this job, trying to connect you with your favorite artists. It's Hot 99.5. Thank you.

0: A little happy ending before I head out of here from Colada Shop in Arlington at National Landing. Oh my God, everything has been so good. But I'm Melissa Bethany on Hot 99.5. There were two guys, construction workers, who noticed that their skin was like getting aging really quickly. So they decide to look into it. They team up with scientists and now they have their own skincare company. So they've gone from construction workers to skincare company owners, millions of dollars they've already made, and it's just now about to launch in the U.S. So it's called Frazé. I think I'm saying that right. It's after their friend who unfortunately passed, named Frazier. But I just love everything about these guys. Totally rooting for them. So that's your happy ending. Have a great weekend. Thanks so much for listening.
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1: Ryan Seacrest with you. 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
2: Imagine. Last day of school. Just need Tanya, yearbooks, all the things. You know what you feel when you're on your last day of school? You feel relief.
3: I know.
2: So just freedom and relief.
3: Excitement.
2: My summers were so short because I played football and we would start off-season conditioning like 2 weeks after school ended. And if you, it was quote, like, not mandatory, but if you didn't go, you didn't play.
3: Right, exactly. You know what I mean? It was the same thing for me in cheerleading.
2: Right? Mm-hmm. It's not mandatory.
3: Right.
2: But if you don't go, they don't put you in.
3: Right, then you can't learn the cheers for the games, and you won't be on the competition team. And so it's like, what?
2: So, yes, the summer ended so fast for those kind of activities in school. But at least enjoy the relief of, you know, what you accomplished. Because it's a milestone to get through a year, anything, your school.
3: You know what, though?
2: Tell me. I don't know.
4: Why do the school years go from September to May when our calendar year goes from January to December?
2: Because back in the day, they didn't have air conditioning. And it was too hot to go to school in the summer.
4: Really? That's really the answer?
2: In my glib mind, yeah. Mark, didn't it seem like that?
4: It kind of makes sense.
5: I think there was something to that, yeah.
2: You know, I think the weather was so hot. Back, you know, when they started making school rules, the weather got so hot in the summer in so many places that they decided to let the kids out of school.
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14: BTS, Benson Boone, Kenny Chesney, Snoop Dogg, Weezer, Zara Larsson, and more. One stage, Vegas, this September. 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
1: Lucas Graham, who exploded onto the scene, right, with the heartfelt, life-reflecting ballad, 7 years. That was a decade ago. He's back with another potent single called Second Chance, an upcoming album, and he's going to be heading down the road with Ed Sheeran. So Lucas will discuss all of that and more as he kindly guest hosts HE40 this weekend. So check him out as we count him down 40 to 1.

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I mentioned this at the end of the show yesterday, and if you didn't hear, there is a pose you should never make in your photos that you post on social because hackers can super zoom in and steal your identity. I'll tell you what that is coming up next.

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1: Shall we? I got a quote of the day today, and this is the thing I was telling you about. Don't do this in your photos that you post because people can zoom in on your fingerprints and steal your identity, and that is put a peace sign. Don't put the peace sign on your fingers. Like, I see it all the time.
2: Yeah.
1: But actually, how scary is it that they can zoom in on your fingerprints to steal your identity?
2: It's the same thing with your keys. Like, if you buy a new house and people get excited to, like, post their keys, like, bought a new house.
0: I don't know if I that. First of all,
2: I just did the peace sign.
0: Anyway.
2: There's no way you could zoom in and see all of the fingerprints.
0: Yes, LifeLock.com.
2: Yeah, I see the groove.
3: You're such a liar.
2: I do.
3: Where are the grooves?
2: Right there. There's groove.
1: But Tizzy, you don't have the high-tech stuff that these hackers have.
2: I do have an iPhone 17. High-tech is again.
1: No, they got NASA space stuff, these hackers. Anyway, I'm not making this up. So don't argue.
2: I know you're not making it up. You just read it, and now you're telling
3: us. Put a picture of your peace sign into ChatGPT and ask if they can track the belongings of the fingers.
1: Meanwhile, AI will have her fingerprints forever. Yeah. Thanks, Tanya.
2: I'm not going to do that.
1: All right, today's quote. No risk, no story.
2: Dang.
1: I'm risk averse, so I'm story averse.
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